0: moving along, Johnny Depp is back and he crashed Comic-Con to debut the first trailer for Ebenezer, and he did it fully in character as Ebenezer Scrooge.
1: I bid you, sir, Merry Amban! Merry Christmas!
2: Amban!
1: And a Happy New Year!
2: Amban!
0: He looks pretty cool, I have to say. Ebenezer hits cinemas the 13th of November, so set your alarms. Olivia Rodrigo has partnered with 10 women-owned Etsy shops to co-design a handmade merch collection for her Daisy Chain Feels Festival. Yep, the All-Women Artist Festival takes place the 29th of August with the likes of Chapel Roan, Doechii, Cat's Eye, Stevie Nicks and more taken to the stage. But Tom Holland says Jean Grey will not appear in Spider-Man A Brand New Day, saying she's not in this movie, but it would be pretty cool. Moving along, Kim Kardashian has poked fun at herself for not passing the bar in a new ad for her energy drink, and she has a little help from Gloria Allred, of all people.
3: Did she even ever pass the bar?
4: No. I didn't pass the bar. I raised it.
0: Oh, we love a self-aware queen. Next up, Wicked announced a live concert experience that is coming soon. Beyoncé is rumored to release a new collaboration with Lady Gaga for the 20th anniversary of B-Day. The track is reportedly a remix of Get Me Bodied and has been registered with ASCAP. Moving along, Tom Holland just became the first Hot Ones guest to get sick on camera, and he's proud of it.
5: John Bernthal and I did Hot Ones the other day.
6: Oh, yeah, man.
5: Now, I fully vomited on camera. And it was also pure milk, because I'd been nailing the milk.
0: And finally, Vampire Diary star Paul Wesley has finally spilled the tea on how his face was and continues to be used to sell Halloween costumes.
7: I got wind of these Halloween costumes that are so unbelievable because they're so awful, where they just literally took my face. It's almost like a comedy. They would put me in like various positions, like Luigi, but then like the mustache was upside down. There was one with me with a sombrero. My lawyer found out the company that was making the Halloween costumes, and she was like, cease and desist, cannot use my client's face. And they were like, we have no idea what you're talking about. They're like, this is someone that looks like Paul Wesley.
0: And for more of the hottest trending stories, add Spin to your social feeds.
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0: Larson on Spin. 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

Black Pink on Spin, and every time this song comes onto my AirPods while I'm on the bus, I romanticize my life. I look out the window, I imagine the rain is pouring down, and I shed a bit of a cheer myself. It's brand new from Somber. It's My Body Isn't Ready. It's the

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2: Hey, it's Shannon here. First up, we are months away from 2027, but the celebs receiving a star on the Hollywood Walk of Fame next year have been revealed. Kicking off in January in categories such as motion pictures, television, recording, live entertainment, and more, 32 stars will be honored throughout the year, including Pedro Pascal, Nicole Scherzinger, Kay Hudson, Sisters Elle and Dakota Fanning in a double ceremony, and Raven Simone. Moving along, Johnny Depp is back and he crashed Comic-Con to debut the first trailer for Ebenezer, and he did it fully in character as Ebenezer Scrooge.
3: I bid you, sir, Merry Amban! Merry Christmas!
4: Amban!
3: And a Happy New Year!
4: Amban!
2: He looks pretty cool, I have to say. Ebenezer hits cinemas the 13th of November, so set your alarms. Olivia Rodrigo has partnered with 10 women-owned Etsy shops to co-design a handmade merch collection for her Daisy Chain Feels Festival. Yep, the all-women artist festival takes place the 29th of August with the likes of Chapel Roan, Doechii, Cat's Eye, Stevie Nicks and more taken to the stage. But Tom Holland says Jean Grey will not appear in Spider-Man A Brand New Day, saying she's not in this movie, but it would be pretty cool. Moving along, Kim Kardashian has poked fun at herself for not passing the bar in a new ad for her energy drink, and she has a little help from Gloria Allred, of all people.
5: Did she even ever pass the bar?
6: No. I didn't pass the bar. I raised it.
2: Oh, we love a self-aware queen. Next up, Wicked announced a live concert experience that is coming soon. Beyoncé is rumored to release a new collaboration with Lady Gaga for the 20th anniversary of B-Day. The track is reportedly a remix of Get Me Bodied and has been registered with ASCAP. Moving along, Tom Holland just became the first Hot Ones guest to get sick on camera, and he's proud of it.
7: John Glenthal and I did Hot Ones the other day.
8: Oh, yeah, man.
7: Now, I fully vomited on camera. And it was also pure milk, because I'd been nailing the milk.
2: And finally, Vampire Diaries star Paul Wesley has finally spilled the tea on how his face was and continues to be used to sell Halloween costumes.
9: I got wind of these Halloween costumes that are so unbelievable because they're so awful, where they just literally took my face. It's almost like a comedy. They would put me in like various positions, like Luigi, but then like the mustache was upside down. There was one with me with a sombrero. My lawyer found out the company that was making the Halloween costumes, and she was like, cease and desist, cannot use my client's face. And they were like, we have no idea what you're talking about. They're like, this is someone that looks like Paul Wesley.
2: And for more of the hottest trending stories, add Spin to your social feeds.
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0: Aaron Rowe on Spin. What's that I hear? You want more Irish music? Well, not to worry. Amble's coming up next, along with these fellas. It's Kingfisher.
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6: Hey, it's Shannon here. First up, we are months away from 2027, but the celebs receiving a star on the Hollywood Walk of Fame next year have been revealed. Kicking off in January in categories such as motion pictures, television, recording, live entertainment, and more, 32 stars will be honored throughout the year, including Pedro Pascal, Nicole Scherzinger, Kate Hudson, Sisters Elle and Dakota Fanning in a double ceremony, and Raven Simone. Moving along, Johnny Depp is back and he crashed Comic-Con to debut the first trailer for Ebenezer, and he did it fully in character as Ebenezer Scrooge.
7: I think, sir, Merry Amban! Merry Christmas!
8: Amban!
7: And a Happy New Year!
8: Amban!
6: He looks pretty cool, I have to say. Ebenezer hits cinemas the 13th of November, so set your alarms. Olivia Rodrigo has partnered with 10 women-owned Etsy shops to co-design a handmade merch collection for her Daisy Chain Fields Festival. Yep, the All-Women Artist Festival takes place the 29th of August with the likes of Chapel Roan, Doechii, Cat's Eye, Stevie Nicks and more taken to the stage. But Tom Holland says Jean Grey will not appear in Spider-Man A Brand New Day, saying she's not in this movie, but it would be pretty cool. Moving along, Kim Kardashian has poked fun at herself for not passing the bar in a new ad for her energy drink, and she has a little help from Gloria Allred, of all people.
9: Did she even ever pass the bar?
10: No. I didn't pass the bar. I raised it.
6: Oh, we love a self-aware queen. Next up, Wicked announced a live concert experience that is coming soon. Beyoncé is rumored to release a new collaboration with Lady Gaga for the 20th anniversary of B-Day. The track is reportedly a remix of Get Me Bodied and has been registered with ASCAP. Moving along, Tom Holland just became the first Hot Ones guest to get sick on camera, and he's proud of it.
11: John Bernthal and I did Hot Ones the other day.
12: Oh yeah, man.
11: Now I fully vomited on camera, and it was also pure milk because I'd been nailing the milk.
6: And finally, Vampire Diary star Paul Wesley has finally spilled the tea on how his face was and continues to be used to sell Halloween costumes.
13: I got wind of these Halloween costumes that are so unbelievable because they're so awful, where they just literally took my face. It's almost like a comedy. They would put me in like various positions, like Luigi, but then like the mustache was upside down. There was one with me with a sombrero. My lawyer found out the company that was making the Halloween costumes, and she was like, cease and desist, cannot use my client's face. And they were like, we have no idea what you're talking about. They're like, this is someone that looks like Paul Wesley.
6: And for more of the hottest trending stories, add Spin to your social feeds.

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3: Hey, it's Shannon here. First up, we are months away from 2027, but the celebs receiving a star on the Hollywood Walk of Fame next year have been revealed. Kicking off in January in categories such as motion pictures, television, recording, live entertainment, and more, 32 stars will be honored throughout the year, including Pedro Pascal, Nicole Scherzinger, Kay Hudson, Sisters Elle and Dakota Fanning in a double ceremony, and Raven Simone. Moving along, Johnny Depp is back and he crashed Comic-Con to debut the first trailer for Ebenezer, and he did it fully in character as Ebenezer Scrooge.
4: I bid you, sir, Merry Amban! Merry Christmas!
5: Amban!
4: And a Happy New Year!
5: Amban!
3: He looks pretty cool, I have to say. Ebenezer hits cinemas the 13th of November, so set your alarms. Olivia Rodrigo has partnered with 10 women-owned Etsy shops to co-design a handmade merch collection for her Daisy Chain Fields Festival. Yep, the All-Women Artist Festival takes place the 29th of August with the likes of Chapel Roan, Doechii, Cat's Eye, Stevie Nicks and more taken to the stage. But Tom Holland says that Jean Grey will not appear in Spider-Man A Brand New Day, saying she's not in this movie, but it would be pretty cool. Moving along, Kim Kardashian has poked fun at herself for not passing the bar in a new ad for her energy drink, and she has a little help from Gloria Allred, of all people.
6: Did she even ever pass the bar?
7: No. I didn't pass the bar. I raised it.
3: Oh, we love a self-aware queen. Next up, Wicked announced a live concert experience that is coming soon. Beyoncé is rumored to release a new collaboration with Lady Gaga for the 20th anniversary of B-Day. The track is reportedly a remix of Get Me Bodied and has been registered with ASCAP. Moving along, Tom Holland just became the first Hot Ones guest to get sick on camera, and he's proud of it.
8: John Glenzel and I did Hot Ones the other day.
9: Oh, yeah, man.
8: Now, I fully vomited on camera. And it was also pure milk, because I'd been nailing the milk.
3: And finally, Vampire Diaries star Paul Wesley has finally spilled the tea on how his face was and continues to be used

0: to sell Halloween costumes.
1: I got wind of these Halloween costumes that are so unbelievable because they're so awful, where they just literally took my face. It's almost like a comedy. They would put me in like various positions, like Luigi, but then like the mustache was upside down. There was one with me with a sombrero. My lawyer found out the company that was making the Halloween costumes, and she was like, cease and desist, cannot use my client's face. And they were like, we have no idea what you're talking about. They're like, this is someone that looks like Paul Wesley.
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2: Hey, it's Shannon here. First up, we are months away from 2027, but the celebs receiving a star on the Hollywood Walk of Fame next year have been revealed. Kicking off in January in categories such as motion pictures, television, recording, live entertainment, and more, 32 stars will be honored throughout the year, including Pedro Pascal, Nicole Scherzinger, Kay Hudson, Sisters Elle and Dakota Fanning in a double ceremony, and Raven Simone. Moving along, Johnny Depp is back and he crashed Comic-Con to debut the first trailer for Ebenezer, and he did it fully in character as Ebenezer Scrooge.
3: I bid you, sir, Merry Comic-Con! Merry Christmas!
4: Comic-Con!
3: And a Happy New Year!
4: Comic-Con!
2: He looks pretty cool, I have to say. Ebenezer hits cinemas the 13th of November, so set your alarms. Olivia Rodrigo has partnered with 10 women-owned Etsy shops to co-design a handmade merch collection for her Daisy Chain Fields Festival. Yep, the All-Women Artist Festival takes place the 29th of August with the likes of Chapel Roan, Doechii, Cat's Eye, Stevie Nicks and more taken to the stage. But Tom Holland says that Jean Grey will not appear in Spider-Man A Brand New Day, saying she's not in this movie, but it would be pretty cool. Moving along, Kim Kardashian has poked fun at herself for not passing the bar in a new ad for her energy drink, and she has a little help from Gloria Allred, of all people.
5: Did she even ever pass the bar?
6: No. I didn't pass the bar. I raised it.
2: Oh, we love a self-aware queen. Next up, Wicked announced a live concert experience that is coming soon. Beyoncé is rumored to release a new collaboration with Lady Gaga for the 20th anniversary of B-Day. The track is reportedly a remix of Get Me Bodied and has been registered with ASCAP. Moving along, Tom Holland just became the first Hot Ones guest to get sick on camera, and he's proud of it.
7: John Mantle and I did Hot Ones the other day.
8: Oh, yeah, man.
7: Now, I fully vomited on camera. And it was also pure milk, because I'd been nailing the milk.
2: And finally, Vampire Diaries star Paul Wesley has finally spilled the tea on how his face was and continues to be used to sell Halloween costumes.
9: I got wind of these Halloween costumes that are so unbelievable because they're so awful, where they just literally took my face. It's almost like a comedy. They would put me in like various positions, like Luigi, but then like the mustache was upside down. There was one with me with a sombrero. My lawyer found out the company that was making the Halloween costumes, and she was like, cease and desist, cannot use my client's face. And they were like, we have no idea what you're talking about. They're like, this is someone that looks like Paul Wesley.
2: And for more of the hottest trending stories, add Spin to your social feeds.

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2: Hey, it's Shannon here. First up, we are months away from 2027, but the celebs receiving a star on the Hollywood Walk of Fame next year have been revealed. Kicking off in January in categories such as motion pictures, television, recording, live entertainment, and more, 32 stars will be honored throughout the year, including Pedro Pascal, Nicole Scherzinger, Kate Hudson, Sisters Elle and Dakota Fanning in a double ceremony, and Raven Simone. Moving along, Johnny Depp is back and he crashed Comic-Con to debut the first trailer for Ebenezer, and he did it fully in character as Ebenezer Scrooge.
3: I think you, sir.
4: Merry Amber! Merry Christmas!
5: Amber!
4: And a Happy New Year!
5: Amber!
2: He looks pretty cool, I have to say. Ebenezer hits cinemas the 13th of November, so set your alarms. Olivia Rodrigo has partnered with 10 women-owned Etsy shops to co-design a handmade merch collection for her Daisy Chain Fields Festival. Yep, the all-women artist festival takes place the 29th of August with the likes of Chapel Roan, Doechii, Cat's Eye, Stevie Nicks and more taken to the stage. But Tom Holland says Jean Grey will not appear in Spider-Man A Brand New Day, saying she's not in this movie, but it would be pretty cool. Moving along, Kim Kardashian has poked fun at herself for not passing the bar in a new ad for her energy drink, and she has a little help from Gloria Allred, of all people.
6: Did she even ever pass the bar?
7: No. I didn't pass the bar. I raised it.
2: Oh, we love a self-aware queen. Next up, Wicked announced a live concert experience that is coming soon. Beyoncé is rumored to release a new collaboration with Lady Gaga for the 20th anniversary of B-Day. The track is reportedly a remix of Get Me Bodied and has been registered with ASCAP. Moving along, Tom Holland just became the first Hot Ones guest to get sick on camera, and he's proud of it.
8: John Pertle and I did Hot Ones the other day.
9: Oh, yeah, man.
8: Now, I fully vomited on camera. And it was also pure milk, because I'd been nailing the milk.
2: And finally, Vampire Diary star Paul Wesley has finally spilled the tea on how his face was and continues to be used to sell Halloween costumes.
10: I got wind of these Halloween costumes that are so unbelievable because they're so awful, where they just literally took my face. It's almost like a comedy. They would put me in like various positions, like Luigi, but then like the mustache was upside down. There was one with me with a sombrero. My lawyer found out the company that was making the Halloween costumes, and she was like, cease and desist, cannot use my client's face. And they were like, we have no idea what you're talking about. They're like, this is someone that looks like Paul Wesley.
2: And for more of the hottest trending stories, add Spin to your social feeds.

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0: Tatiel and Cherry Spin, much new, agus much in my Jess Spencer on chill, lads. Agus ta trier hill, Ernach, Ern Valak, agus ta long hill, then Scott and Chuck, so fondly on chill, Spin. The shy color hair, Lilla, Ed, agus Katie, La Katie is Jake, the Valerie, Ere on Chuckton, Spin. Fishes a kind to Lanfwin, Thomond Park.
1: Robbie Williams is coming to Thomond Park. Do you know what? It will be epic. It will. I feel like there's some Thomond Park gigs that have went down in history.
2: Yeah,
1: I do. We're guessing who we think will come. I'm kind of more on the lines who I'd like to come.
2: Ooh, okay.
1: Yeah, like, I feel like you're better at guessing.
2: No, not at all.
1: And I do. I feel like you would be, because this is your genre. Like, your TikTok is so insane when it comes to all this, you know, music, and you are the expert, to be fair.
2: I have an interest in it.
1: You do, you do. I feel like I would love to see epicness like Pink.
2: Yes.
1: She was just unforgettable. Like, she flew across the sky of Thomond Park. She was the type of entertainment from the very beginning to the very end, you were...
2: Yeah.
1: I do. I feel like, I know we're looking for new acts in Thomond Park, but to bring back Pink, if we're bringing back people like Robbie Williams...
2: I'm here for that.
1: It would be epic. Ed Sheeran blew me away in Thomond.
2: Ed Sheeran. Oh, you saw him there, did you?
1: Yes.
2: Okay, he'd be good. Good call, good call.
1: I would love to see him back. He was incredible. His stage was incredible. He went above and beyond than just the Thomond Park stage.
2: I can't believe I didn't go to that gig.
1: Oh, Ed. It was incredible.
2: Okay,
1: good. I mean,
2: shout.
1: Incredible, right?
2: Yeah, yeah, yeah.
1: I would also like to throw in a little spanner in the works.
2: Okay.
1: We always have bands, we've big names, we've big acts. Why are we never using one of the nights to put a DJ on the stage? Okay, and I'm talking international, I'm talking big DJs, I'm talking like turn Thomond Park into a stage of Tomorrowland-ness.
2: Oh, right, so would you be thinking like festival vibes or
1: yeah, like just
2: headliner?
1: A headline DJ.
2: Who?
1: Like I've went to things in Belfast with Brian Kearney, headlining from the start to the end, and it's epic. It's epic.
2: Right.
1: Do you know, so why are we not putting a massive DJ? It doesn't have to be Brian Kearney. It can be your favourite DJ.
2: Come on, who? Name it. Come on, call it. Predict us.
1: Oh, God. Like, you can put any. Go House, Joel Curry. Do you get me? Like, DJs.
2: Would Fred again fill it?
1: Ooh, Fred again. You see, that's young.
2: He's popular.
1: He's very, for the younger generation, he is. So, like, why are we not putting a DJ up there? Why are we not... instead of selling hats on the side of the street, selling glow sticks.
2: Well, I tell you now, Katie, I think you're onto something.
1: Okay.
2: I do, because I had the same thought. And I based that off of the likes of Pitbull coming. I know Pitbull's not a DJ, but you saw the audience when the Pitbull.
1: Look at it.
2: Sold out, like, was such a moment.
1: Like, picture all of us with our glow sticks in hand and glow necklaces and wrist. Like, people would eat that up.
2: Yeah.
1: Do you know, a good DJ, a good light show... You know? Can you picture it?
2: I can.
1: So, though I can't predict a lot, I have lots that you'd like to see there. Picture this. Why do I feel King Ducro could be a possibility to come to the stage? But anyway, that's me.
2: Okay, fair enough. No, good calls. I'm here for that. So, my thoughts were Pink.
1: Was it?
2: Yeah, I also thought Pink.
1: I love that.
2: I just think, you know, bring her back. Like... Pink could sell out anywhere, so just
1: bring
2: her back.
1: She was epic.
2: And she's very good live. Now, I know they want to have a bit of a spanner in the works, but I do think it's popular with some. I feel like you, Casey, might roll your eyes, but I feel like someone like... Westlife.
1: They would sell. You
2: Westlife,
1: know they would sell.
2: On. Here's the thing about Westlife. Westlife are doing a big sort of... residency in the Three Arena in, I think, like October, November, December time. Maybe September. I'm not sure in the month. But they're going to do that, right, in the Three Arena this year. But they have no plans for next year. Maybe they do their residency in the Three Arena. And then they're like, okay, guys, now we need to make some more money. So now we're going to do the sort of like arenas and stadiums. And we're just going to do the circuit of festivals. Like they've never done. Have you ever seen Westlife at Electric Picnic?
3: No.
1: I agree, I do, and I think they would sell. Like, people still go crazy for Westlife, actually, since we're here. Oh, do you you know who I would go weak at, and it's my biggest regret ever that I didn't get to see him. Bring back Backstreet Boys. Backstreet Boys. I'd be up the front.
2: Don't.
1: I'd wear a nappy so I wouldn't have to use the bathroom.
2: Yes.
1: I would be up the front bawling my eyes out. Bring back Backstreet Boys. Kaylee texted in on our WhatsApp, Dermot Kennedy. We had Dermot Kennedy there, did we?
2: We did, yeah.
1: Yeah, no, I wasn't hugely impressed. Another one is, another suggestion is Lumineers.
2: No. Hey, I never finished my three.
1: Oh, I'm so sorry.
2: My other one.
1: Go for it.
2: Calvin Harris.
1: Hell yeah, Ed, we were slightly, and we, by the way, did our own thing here, either side of the desk. So Calvin Harris, yeah, 100%.
2: I think Calvin Harris, he's got like a back catalogue. He's got, you know, a career that's lasted over a decade, if not more. He caters to the older crowd and the newer crowd.
1: Ed, I'm with you. Mm-hmm. Ed, I am with you. I'm with you. I'm with you.
2: Side one, I just have to throw one more in there.
1: No, do it.
2: I think Noah Kahan could do it. I feel like he's got a big following.
1: He was on my list, I promise you. Because I made a stupidly long list.
2: Okay.
1: Calvin Harris, like, well done, Ed. Because, like, I reckon if a DJ came, me and Ed would be there.
2: Yeah. So we'll wait and see if we get any of those predictions right. Let's watch the space.
1: If we do, do we win a prize?
2: Front row, girl. Front row at that gig.
3: Let's go!
4: Love Ed and Valerie? You'll love this.
3: This is the best of Ed and Valerie.

0: láú ar spin mu nu agus bhí Aaron ag educatí ar ansachtain anseir spin.
1: Alrighty, guys, so we did have a big decision for you. You had to choose which version of a song you wanted to hear. So, Casey, you set me a challenge. The challenge was to write a song about you. Wasn't it? And we had to pick between Clubland Vibes or House Vibes.
2: We did. And you made me close my computer because you have the answer. What is it? I'm raging because I wanted to hear both in full. I thought I would get that privilege.
1: No.
2: Working beside you. And he's like, no, you choose one, the other one gets burnt. So, can we reveal? Because I'm excited. I want to hear this.
1: We can. So you have to choose between Clubland.

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1: house.
0: House. I beat the house.
2: Hello, party people. Please report to the dance floor. Katie's in the house, and it's about to get hot and sweaty.
0: Okay, so the results are in. They have been counted and verified. And first of all, I want to tell you the song title. The song is called Katie, Queen of the Rave.
1: I love it!
0: And the winning genre is...
1: Do-do-do-do.
0: Clubland!
1: Oont, oont, oont!
0: Take a listen. Are you ready?
1: I'm ready. Are we keeping the mics on for my reaction, or are we not?
0: We can.
1: Okay, I'm scared.
0: All right, well, we don't want to interrupt the...
1: We won't.
0: The song. The arts.
1: You can turn me off, sure. If
0: All right, turn it up, guys. We need to hear your feedback. Is this a hit or a miss? Katie, Queen of the Rave.

0: my God, Ed, I'm like a little bit blown away. I swear to God, right? You just picked all the fun things of me and you put it in, even here in Toodles, and it is what it is. And like the car, and like, I'm actually a little bit taken back. I am. Oh my God.
1: Did you like it?
0: I love that. I think we did the right thing in picking the club lens.
1: Yeah.
0: I do. I feel like we needed that. We bopped from the start to the end of that song. Like, turn your hands around like noodles. I'm going to be singing this on my TikTok for the next couple of days. Guys, I'm sorry. I'm feeling a bit privileged. I've got my own song.
1: Well, you got what you asked for.
0: I definitely did.
1: Yeah.
0: I definitely did. And I feel like you just packaged me into this little noodle.
1: That's you in a song.
0: That I am. That's me in a song.
2: Let's go. Now let's go. Miss Ed and Valerie this week.
3: Catch up now. You've got

0: Ronald and us Nell Mescalon Shin la kissing the ground there spin much new. Agus am rev uktarocha agut as gorki grief. Marshae kalaherla la ed agus Katie. La Katie is jig the Valerie real and shocked in her spin.
1: Katie Sheehan.
2: Why did I wear jeans today?
1: Why are you basing some?
2: I'm beat into this.
1: It's the heat. It's okay. Honestly, the clothes shrink in the heat.
2: Sure.
1: It probably had nothing to do with all the ices you've had over the weekend.
2: Is it terrible that I actually just opened the jeans? Yes, I ate too much ice cream over the weekend. I really did.
3: Did you?
2: Yeah, no, really, like, get a grip, Kitty. Get a grip.
1: Didn't we all? I had some. Of course I had some. Mm-hmm. Yeah. And we're not the only people that had some because, listen to this, you know, Mood ice cream.
2: Oh, love.
1: So they have done some research and they've come out and it's revealed the top county in Ireland that has, like, purchased the most ice creams according to them.
2: Duh.
1: Yeah, the stats are in.
2: The actual county that buys the most ice cream.
1: Yeah, so it's essentially the ice cream capital of Ireland.
2: Stop.
1: So we've got a lot of counties here. Would you hazard a guess as to who you think might be up there at number one, like the top one, and maybe give me your reason why you think it could be that one?
2: I don't know. Let me think. I think maybe I'm going towards the seaside, so think a lot of people by the seaside would buy ice cream. But then again, like, you've just a normal old Joe in County Limerick like me that had three yesterday. You know, so like, we can't judge off it being the seaside.
1: True, we could just be near a river.
2: I wasn't even near a river. You could just be near a shop. What am I guessing though? Oh, I'm going to go with Clare. Kerry. Oh, you're... I'm trying to read his
1: face. No,
2: facial.
1: Don't!
2: He has a good poker face. Oh, I'm going to go with... I'm locking in Kerry. Oh, stop! Will you give me some Kerry. Expression?
1: Kerry, is that your final answer?
2: That's my final answer.
1: Kerry's a great guess.
2: Okay.
1: It made the top three.
2: Okay!
1: So Kerry is third.
2: Oh, no. So was I right in Clare?
1: You were incorrect with Clare. Clare did not make the top.
2: Okay, so Kerry was a good choice.
1: Yeah, Kerry was a good pick. Okay, so I'm going to give it to you from 3-1.
2: Okay, go.
1: Okay. In third place for the most ice creams purchased in Ireland are Kerry.
2: Okay.
1: In second place, Dublin.
2: No!
1: Yeah.
2: Have they a lot of beaches or seasides?
1: I suppose, but they have a lot of people.
2: True. Makes sense, really. Yeah, Katie, why?
1: In number one.
2: Okay, drum roll.
1: The real capital, Cork!
2: Stop it!
1: Yeah, County Cork is the ice cream capital of Ireland. According to Mood Ice Cream, they've purchased the most ice creams in Ireland.
2: Oh, wow!
1: But then again, Cork has beaches and it's got people.
2: So it's got people. No way.
1: Yeah.
2: Cork has people?
1: It has people and beaches.
2: I would have never... That is brand new information.
1: I know. But what do you make of that now?
2: That is mad. Actually, yeah. I totally forgot about Cork.
1: Mm-hmm. And it's the biggest county.
2: If you think about it.
1: Yeah.
2: So ye buy the most ice cream.
1: Yeah. According to Mood.
2: That is crazy.
1: I know. There we go now.
2: Where does Limerick fall in this?
1: I didn't. Limerick didn't really get a shout out, unfortunately.
2: Well, I think...
1: Wait. In fourth place... Katie Sheehan.
2: Hey!
1: You got your own spot.
2: I legit like had three yesterday. It's actually ridiculous. Like, I need to get a grip. That's why I had to open the jeans there a second ago.
1: Do you want to know a little bit of data? I feel
2: yes,
1: like you like data.
2: I do. How do you know?
1: All right. So the little bit of data is that 16,000. So 16,000. 99 ice creams, 99th.
2: Wow.
1: Sold on the hottest day of the year on June 26th. So imagine that. On June 26th alone, 16,099 cones were sold.
2: That is insane.
1: Yeah.
2: That is crazy. It's even crazy that there's someone out there that will count.
1: I know. I feel sorry for the staff though, because it's such a tedious job.
2: Oh, it is. Like, you have to go to the till. Can I get a 99? They're like, yeah.
1: Oh, I know, and they hate
2: and
1: like,
2: they hate us for it. They do.
1: Yeah.
2: Or like, I am the worst because when I buy a Moody ice cream, or is that what you call it? Moody.
1: Mood.
2: And when I buy one, I'm very particular with my ice cream choice. Mm-hmm. So I'm like, can I get a little bit of sauce? And then can I get a bit of ice cream? And then Smarties.
1: All right.
2: And then I need another little bit of sauce, another little bit of ice cream. And then top it with Smarties.
1: Wow, you're really decorating this.
2: Yeah. Oh no, it's just Smarties.
1: Yeah.
2: Just Smarties. I love it. And then give it a bit of a mix for me.
1: Oh, yours is not in a 99 cone. Yours is
2: Here. Mine is in the tub.
3: Okay.
2: 99s are a waste.
1: Oh, really?
2: Yeah, you get more in a tub.
1: Fair. But anyway, look, 16,000. A quick final question on the ice cream chat. Would you maybe have another guess on what do you think is the busiest day of the week for ice cream?
2: Friday. Saturday, Sunday.
1: Pick one. Like, it's one day. Which one?
2: Sunday.
1: Yay! It is Sunday.
2: See, my brain works too fast. It's like Friday, Saturday. No, Katie B. Think logistics.
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0: spin mas new agus rétan seachtain bhí Ed agus Katie is stig de Valerie a kind fwin green ag squiltin a gluck.
1: You've been busy across the weekend, you're shopping mad.
2: Oh, go away, anyone in the southwest, donate me one of your sun loungers. So I decided, even though lads were probably, how long are we into the heat wave now? 2 weeks yesterday.
1: 2 weeks, yeah.
2: I think we broke a record actually of that, but anyway.
1: Okay.
2: Sun loungers sold out across Limerick. I'm telling you, Ed. I went everywhere yesterday. Everywhere. From the Range to Gis to Woody's to Super Savers to Home Savers to B&Q. There is not one sun lounger to be got in Limerick City.
1: Can I say?
2: Yeah.
1: I'll be honest with you. I'm so surprised that I never thought about sun loungers as an option to even chill out in the garden with. Like, I never associate them with Ireland, so I didn't even think of it being a thing. But fair play to you.
2: Yeah, no, I love an old sun lounger, I'm not going to lie. But realistically, I'll buy the sun lounger. It'll go in the garden and it'll be raining next week.
1: No!
2: Do you know?
1: You could just lay on the grass with a blanket.
2: True, the lounger is just more comfy. You know, you can prop it up at the back, do a bit of reading,
1: yeah.
2: Lay her down fully. But it doesn't matter now because I can't have one.
1: Well, you can't find one.
2: I can't find one.
1: Now,
2: so
1: would you be willing to purchase a second-hand one?
2: Oh, God, yeah.
1: Would you?
2: Yeah, but yesterday, like, with me, when I want something or I need something, I wanted it yesterday.
1: I understand.
2: Do you get me? I'm like, oh. And that's why yesterday I hopped to every single shop. I was like, but if I don't try here, I'll go home thinking, was there a sun lounger in that shop?
1: Yeah.
2: So, like, clearly everyone in Limerick has a brand new sun lounger. So, like, if anyone wants to donate me one, I'll take it.
1: Yeah, but then again, if you are taking a second-hand one, it needs to be spotlessly clean. You don't want any sort of, I don't know, just sweat marks all over it.
2: Oh, I love when you say it like that.
1: Well, you know, like, people lay on them very sweaty.
2: Yeah, true.
1: Like, you see them on holidays. That's why they lay down towels over them, because they're manky.
2: Literally, I've got my face all crunched up. I'm like, I never thought of that. Nah, so it's okay.
1: Okay, I'll ask you again. Would you take a second-hand one?
2: No, you can keep it. God knows what happened on that sun lounger, to be fair.
1: Like. Oi, oi. It's too early. Anyway, look, if anybody works in a shop and you know that the sun lounger's coming in, maybe get in touch.
2: Yeah, please, because I will purchase one. Literally, I will. Like, it's in my head now that I want one and I'm raging and I turn out my other ones.
1: Aww.
2: Last year, yeah, I was like, oh, they're wrecked. You know, they'd rusted a bit. I was like, But the funny thing is, Ed, I went out then and I sat in the sun on one of my other chairs. And about 4 minutes after being in the sun, I was like, oh, it's too hot. It's and I went back hot. In.
1: But the sun lounger is great because you can roll it around. So you could roll it like you face into the shade and have your legs out in the sun. Do you know that kind of
2: thing? Yeah, that's it, you see.
1: Yeah. Or back and forth with the sun lounger. It's a yay, it's a nay. It's like, what, do we want one? No.
2: No, I actually
1: do. Because now I think I might want one too.
2: Do you?
1: Just you're selling it to me.
2: Yeah, honestly, I love a sun lounger. They're relaxing. I think once you sit in the sun lounger, you're like, okay, I can read a book. Yeah. I can, you know, sip on a juice.
1: There's really not. Actually, there's not a lot you can actually do.
2: Not
1: a
2: lot.
1: Lounger.
2: There's not a
1: when
2: lot.
1: When you think about it, you can do that on any chair.
2: You can, but are your feet up?
1: That is true.
2: Do you get me? Like, can you adjust the back to lay down and take a nap?
1: Yeah.
2: Or pull it up fully and, you know, look at your surroundings?
1: You are a good salesperson.
2: I am.
1: She's selling a sun lounger.
2: Yeah, I will sell 10 sun loungers if you give me one for free. How about that?
1: Come on.

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0: Turn up, get lit, find shit, you know I like it. 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
1: I like it, I like it, I like it, I like it, I like it, I like it, I like it, I like it.
0: Take me back to the time when we party all night. Ain't no stopping this vibe till we turn off the lights. DJ, turn the volume to the max. 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Take me back to the time when we party all night. Ain't no stopping this vibe till we turn off the lights. Turn the volume to the max. It's making me high. DJ, turn the volume to the max.

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3: Smells like trouble to me.
4: Okay, so this week's Trouble Thursday is an interesting one. It has everything to do with friendships. But is this a really bad friend? Or do we all have issues and problems going on and we don't have time for everybody at every single moment of the day? Let's hear it.
5: Okay, hey lads. I don't know if I'm being sensitive or not, but my so-called best friend suck lately. A lot of changes happened to me recently in my life. I've left my boyfriend of 5 years. I've had to move back home with my parents at the age of 40, and not a single one of my close friends reached out to me. They all know the situation and I didn't even get a text. I don't know if I'm sensitive after the breakup or not, but I'm annoyed as I'm always the one that's there for them and they're never there for me. It's been a week now and I've heard nothing from them. Should I cut people like this out of my life or give them more time? I'm worried if I cut them, I'll have no friends.
4: It's an interesting one.
5: There's so many aspects to this, Ed.
4: Like, okay, can I just go?
5: You go
4: I'll
5: first.
4: I'll start, right? I'm going to start this week. So she's in her 40s?
5: Yes.
4: Like, most people in their 40s, we're all grown adults at that point, and we all have busy lives. You know, most people have, we're juggling things, there's things going on. So I want to say, give your friends some grace. I want to say that. I want to say, give them grace. It's only been a week. However, that's what I want to say, because I hate ruining friendships. I hate people falling out, right? I don't like that. But I understand why she's annoyed. Like, this is such a big deal for her. She's out of a big relationship. She's moving back in with her parents, who she said she's 40. So her parents, who knows what age they are? They could be in their 60s, 70s, 80s. We don't know. And the fact that not one of your group reached out to you, either it screams two things to me. Either they're too self-absorbed in their own lives and too busy, they're not even thinking about you. Or maybe, are they trying to give you a little bit of space? Are they thinking, whew, this is a big moment for her. I don't want to bombard her. I don't want to be on top of her. She's gone through this breakup. She's moving with the parents. The last thing she wants me is earwigging and asking questions. So I'm just going to leave her alone. Maybe.
5: I don't know. I think this is a clash of personalities as well. And beliefs and the way you live your life. So for me, I would have to send the message as a friend in my position. I'm 40. I have a very busy life and I have a very bad memory. Very bad memory, Ed, I do. But for my closest friends, if I know they have something big coming up or something like that happened in their lives, I would literally go as far as setting a reminder in my calendar to remind me to text them. So say, for instance, a friend has something big happening on Friday, I would put in text so-and-so a best of luck message.
4: Mm.
5: No joke. Mm-hmm. And I feel that if one of my best friends went through that, I would most definitely not invade their space by calling them, but I would definitely send a long message wishing them well and letting them know that I'm not going to overpower you, but I want you to know that I'm here. Please reach out if you need someone right now.
4: No, and I hear that, right? But in this case, this girl didn't get any of that. So what happens in her situation? Because you're putting yourself in the position of the friends, like, you would have done this, I would have done that. But the reality is, this hasn't happened for this girl. Her close friends have not reached out. She doesn't know if she's being sensitive or should she cut them out of her lives. Like, what is your gut telling you in this instance? Like, is this really crappy friends? Or do you give a little bit of grace and forgive them on this moment? Like, what do you do? Like, or are you a bit, or does your brain kind of say, they should have remembered and actually they're not? Are they true friends?
5: It depends on the dynamic as well of your friendship and how you operate. So I would say I would have to reach out and honestly express that, you know, I'm feeling a certain way that you didn't reach out to me or even check in if I was okay. me personally, I would have to express that.
4: Would you?
5: But I can do that with my friends. I have that type of friendship, and we can talk those things through with my closest.
4: I know.
5: Acquaintances and friends are two different things. Mm. I feel like an acquaintance would get away with doing that because they're not your close friend. So I feel I would have to reach out. I would have to say something in a really respectful manner. Because I do feel that I would like to receive back from my friends what I give out to my friends.
4: Yeah, but I think often the older we get, lads, we don't get that at all. Like, I'm not necessarily speaking from personal experience, but I think sometimes I do think sometimes I feel like I give more, or I really, really, like, you know, I feel their pain, you know, I feel their troubles when they're going through something and they're confiding in me. I really take it on my shoulders and take it on board, and it really, like, it weighs heavy on me. I feel what they're going through, and sometimes I'm like, I don't know if I get that back sometimes from X, Y, and Z certain people. Do you know that kind of way?
5: And I think this
4: we're
5: is
4: given, we're not giving more. They're not giving us anything.
5: And this is the thing. This is what I feel like this person is feeling. They are going through something life-changing, and they probably give more. And it's a one-sided. And that's when I feel like you have to hit a point in your life where you're like, well, is this friend really, truly a friend? Or have they got the capabilities? You know, we always ask and want of other people what we give out, but have those people those capabilities?
4: Or are they just busy?
5: I don't take that.
4: I'm just wondering. I'm playing devil's advocate here. Like, you know, are they also going through their own crap? That they're like, you know, potentially they could be like, I'm going through my own stuff. I can't be dealing with her breakup and her moving to parents. Like, she doesn't even know what I'm going through. You know,
5: I've went through the worst periods of my life, and I will still show up in some capacity or form for my friends. But again, Ed, that's me. So yeah. Is it a case here of, that's what I meant by clashes of the personalities, is it a case that one of these friends are just a lot more giving, a lot more caring, a lot more considerate, a lot more loving, and then the other friend is just not?
4: All right, it might be. Guys, what do you think? 087 7102 103.

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3: Feels like trouble to me.
4: Alrighty, let's continue the chat then. It's an interesting one. You know, friends are nearly more work than relationships sometimes, aren't they?
5: But people forget that it can be like that. Yeah. I would treat my friendships like a relationship, that if we have a problem, we're going to talk it through. A lot of people are saying that, you know, get rid of them, you know, they're bad friends, but I would always make the step first to have the conversation.
4: Fair play to you, because I don't think many people would.
5: Yeah, it's true.
4: And I think that's why a lot of friendships end, because there isn't clear communication and they have their version of the story, you have your version of the story, and you never hash it out.
5: Yeah.
4: And actually, you just end up drifting apart, whereas actually, maybe you could have just had a little chat
5: and fixed it.
4: Kind of agreed, but no, one person goes off that way, the other person goes that way. But I would say, like, communication is key, but sometimes friends can be very cutthroat and they can just
5: kind of 1,000,000%. Again, you have to have two people that have that mindset.
4: Yeah.
5: If you have one that it doesn't have that mindset and just like, well, you're at fault.
4: Yeah.
5: Then the friendship's gone. But then you've tried.
4: True. You are dead right. At least you have tried. So messages here today, lads. Any advice for Trouble Thursday?
6: Hey guys, how are you doing? Happy Thursday. I'm just in relation to that girl. I heard a quote years ago. You're never going to be loved the way you love. And I think that's what's so upsetting for her, is because she would probably have done something for her friends, but they're not the same as she is. So it can be a hard one to take. But yeah, you're never going to be loved the way you love.
5: Who is
6: Everyone's
5: this woman?
6: Everyone's unique in that way. Have a great day.
5: This woman, I've heard this quote, live by this quote.
4: That's Yasmin.
5: Yasmin, I totally agree. I've lived by this. Some of us just love and live differently. Yeah. We've different beliefs, different morals.
4: We do. It boils down to even things like birthdays and, you know, like I'm a devil for like giving a card or giving a little gift, and some people will never give you that in return. You know what I mean?
5: I'm one of those people. I love the feeling of giving.
4: But I don't do it, and I'm sure you don't do it.
5: To get something back. No.
4: But at the same time, when it is your time to come, there is a little part of you that, maybe it's terrible, but there is a little, not an expectation, but just an acknowledgement.
5: But that's exactly what Yasmin just said. It's that you want to get... It's not that you're doing it to get it back, but you also...
4: You're disappointed when it doesn't come back.
5: You want to feel it. You want to feel what you're giving to other people.
4: You do. It's so true. All right, we've got Noreen. Noreen, what are you saying?
7: It depends. Morning, Ned and Katie. I would be very much thinking, if it was in my position, I would have been hoping my friends would have just a text. You don't have to ring or call. Because if it was one of my friends, I would be like Katie. I would just send a text to let them know that I'm there for them to reach out. I feel so sorry for this girl, but maybe she should just send one of her friends a text, and they might text back explaining, well, they didn't want to invade her space. But look, I hope everything works out for her.
4: It's interesting, isn't it? Like, I know at one stage there, quite recently, I went through like a big sort of phase in my life, and like my closest, who I would have thought... Never even sent me a text or reached out. Now, I don't know if I'm being sensitive. Actually, it's very similar to this, but like, I'm like, give them time. I don't want to follow with anybody, you know? But you are a bit like, if you went through this, I would have texted you.
5: And this is it.
4: You know, it's so annoying.
5: But like, I'm glad you said that, because I think it's important. And that's why I would say that I have a hand. Like, I can count on my hand how many close people I have to me, because I have that, you know, reciprocated back and forth type of relationship. And I suppose it comes down to you as well, choosing about the people you want to surround yourself with. So I have a lot of acquaintances in my life, hundreds and hundreds of acquaintances, but I have a handful of friends, and that's enough.
4: It is. Isn't it interesting though? I do think when you get older, your circle does get smaller.
5: Yeah, because you see what you deserve and want more.
4: It's very interesting. Anyway, guys, look, Trouble Thursday is back next week. If you have any troubles that you want us to discuss, you know what to do. You can send them our way, 087-710-203. Guys, that is the number as always. Trouble Thursday, though, it is back next week at the exact same time. Something troubling.

0: Tatuer spin mod new agus fi Ed agus Katie stick the Valerie a kind lawn fween sickies law mock us over Marta tennis earth.
1: We are chatting sickies, phoning in sick this morning. Obviously, we had a big celebration here in Limerick yesterday. A lot of people were out. They were up in Dublin, whether you did the barbecue. But I'm intrigued to know, did you make it to work this morning? Funny text on 0877-102-103. There is someone we will not name because I did promise that.
2: True.
1: That has admitted openly that they did not make it to work this morning because they fake sicked it because they were out yesterday. Now, I did ask for a voice note and he said, not a hope.
2: Well, fair enough. To be honest with you, like, look, I'm surprised they're even texting in, because if I was pulling a sickie, I wouldn't even be texting. I'd be listening to this chat, but I wouldn't be getting involved.
1: But they know we'd never name them.
2: Never.
1: Never.
2: Never, never, never, never.
1: Never do that to you. Never. But do you know there is many things that people are known for using, ones that will guarantee you we can't prove that they're not sick.
2: Okay. A good sickie excuse.
1: There's quite a few. What do you think number one is?
2: God, I would say like diarrhea.
1: Ooh.
2: I've got diarrhea. Sorry. Like, you know what I mean? Because it's kind of a little bit embarrassing. So if I rang my boss and was like, I have got the diarrhea, I don't think they'd ask any more questions. Like, nobody wants to know anymore.
1: Because you'd be mortified. Yeah.
2: Yeah.
1: But would you have the guts to say that?
2: I would probably say, okay, yeah, I do. I wouldn't say I've got the diarrhea. I think I'd say, I have a very upset tummy.
1: Yeah.
2: An upset tummy. And then I'd say it's both ends.
1: Now, my problem is I'm an oversharer. You've learned this about me. This is week four, start to week four. Do you feel now my statement at the beginning is very true in I'm an oversharer?
2: Yeah.
1: I had to learn how to reel that back it. So, like, I would be the type in a text message that would write my boss an essay over-explaining step by step why I'm sick and why I'm taking
2: you're
1: the
2: like, I've destroyed the toilet bowl. Is that what you'd write?
1: 10 o'clock last night, I got a cramp.
2: after my curry.
1: Then it just got so much worse. 101. I was crying.
2: No, stop.
1: 110.
2: I'm afraid where this is going.
1: I opened the bathroom window.
2: No, we need to stop. Quit! So, I would say that could be one of the top ones.
1: Yeah, so you are close.
2: Okay.
1: So number five, stress, anxiety, or personal issues going on at home.
2: Fair enough.
1: Okay. Four, coming in strong at four, back pain.
2: Ah.
1: That's something that no one could ever say you did or didn't have.
2: And like, the thing is, if you do genuinely have and suffer from back pain, like, it is
1: horrific.
2: Oh,
1: I do.
2: Oh, it's so bad.
1: It's so bad. Yes. Like, honestly, it takes things from your life.
2: It does. But these are sickies, right? People are using these as excuses.
1: Excuses. They're not really sick.
2: Cheek of them.
1: Coming in at number three, migraine.
2: I don't
1: suffer with migraines, but I have. You do?
2: I do.
1: Can you say, like, some people say they can't see.
2: I swear to God, and I think if you don't suffer from them, you really won't understand, but they are, like, they are just, they stop you in your tracks. Like, it gets so bad that you just want to chop off your forehead. Like, that's how bad it gets. Like, I have had to stay in dark rooms sometimes and just lay in a bed, close the curtains. And they can get so bad you actually feel nauseous. Like, you would feel sick and dizzy. They are horrific. I've got them so bad sometimes where I'm like on the verge of tears.
1: So some people have used this as an excuse because it's a strong enough excuse to be out of work.
2: Yeah.
1: Number two, flu and cold.
2: Oh.
1: Yeah. Flu and cold. That is your number two excuse. I suppose flu and cold is great one in the winter.
2: I know.
1: It is, if you think about it, because everyone's got the flu and cold.
2: Yeah.
1: But is it enough to leave work? I suppose it is if you really have a bad flu.
2: Yeah, that's the thing.
1: The body aches, the shakes.
2: The thing is, though, with a flu and with a cold is, like, you know, I feel like it doesn't just last a day. So if you're pulling a sickie and then you're back in on chips and you're fine.
1: This is it. You'll have to have that voice for the week. I'm sick.
2: You would.
1: Yeah, so if you are looking for long term, I'd be using that one.
2: Yeah, I know, but for a day off after the All-Ireland final, I don't know, would that cut it?
1: Would not cut. Number one, I didn't want to give it to you straight away, but number one is the vomiting.
2: Oh. Vomiting.
1: Vomiting and stomach bug.
2: Oh, well, I was close. I said the diarrhea.
1: Yeah, but that's what you would call it, would it?
2: Well, no, vomiting out comes out your mouth, Casey. Diarrhea comes out your butt.
1: But you said both ways.
2: True. True. So am I right then?
1: You were right. Yay! I just didn't want to give it to you.
2: Yay. Give me what?
1: The win.
3: 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Love Ed and Valerie? You'll love this. This is the best of Ed and Valerie.

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0: Dat ik je af en toe er gogglebox. 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
1: Do it.
2: I can't believe you want me to do it.
1: Do it. Do it.
2: He wants me to go on Gogglebox. We're after, like, I'm after opening the link just to have a look. Just to have a look.
1: That's a start.
2: Just to have a look. But, like, I know nothing about the process of it, of like, I don't know.
1: You figure it out, though.
2: As you go.
1: You figure it out. Come on.
2: Imagine Owen waking this morning being like, what?
1: Guys. What? Well, I know, yeah, he hasn't agreed to it. But who cares? Just put him forward.
2: What do you know about it, though?
1: I know very little. I know very little. I know that you'd be great at it. What do I know about it? So, okay. So, I've heard that they supply you with food.
2: Oh, I mean.
1: I've heard that they give you like allowance for like takeaway or food or whatever. That's why you see them and they're always eating.
2: Okay.
1: Ever noticed that? Now, again, please, guys, do not take what I'm saying as gospel or fact.
2: He heard.
1: I heard.
2: Rumor has it
1: that, yeah, you get like vouchers or whatever and they'll supply you with takeaway. So you choose what you want on the table in front of you and you can eat away and snacking and stuff like that. I also heard that allegedly, apparently, when they're filming, because I think they film like across a day or two, so it's not what we see on telly. So, for example, the Love Island final, we'll just say, take that for example. That is a live event, so you could possibly be watching that live. But if it's like a movie or something like that, they will just show you. You're not going to sit there and watch a whole 2.5 hours of the film. But what they do is apparently they show you like the best bit or a very sort of like big scene in the movie. Do you get me?
2: Okay.
1: And they get your commentary on that and then cut and they move on. We're moving on into the next thing.
2: Okay.
1: So you're not actually sitting there like
2: watching
1: real
2: a whole
1: time,
2: movie.
1: Watching a whole movie, watching the news at 9 o'clock, watching that whole episode of EastEnders, what, you know. But I'd say you'd want to be fairly knowledgeable on your stuff though. Do you know what I mean?
2: I'm okay with TV. I am. Owen, on the other hand, expert.
1: Oh, really?
2: Very good with TV. Very good with actors. Very good with names of actors. So I could lean on him a bit. I'd be so worried about the sitting room. Do you know, like, oh, because, like, you see, like, their cups are so fancy and they're, do you know, oh, you'd have to do up the sitting room, wouldn't you?
1: Well,
2: you would.
1: Let's just keep it a bit tidy. I wouldn't have to do it up. Like,
2: I wouldn't say my sitting room is bad now. I'm making out my sitting room to be bad. It's quite nice. Do you think I should do it?
1: Yeah, I do, honestly. Lads, what do we think? Should Katie just at least apply? I mean, at the end of the day, an application doesn't mean nothing until you go forward. Give it a go.
2: Why don't you do it? Why don't we do it?
1: I'd be too self-conscious.
2: Would you?
1: Yeah,
2: I
1: would,
2: think
1: yeah.
2: That would be big for me too.
1: I'd be sitting on the couch. I'd be standing behind the couch.
2: Oh, eh.
1: I would just see my head behind the back of the sofa.
2: Stop.
1: Or I'd have like a pile of cushions in front of me. They'd be like, why is your man sitting?
2: I used to do that too.
1: A pile of cushions on
2: oh, every
1: lap.
2: Time I sat down on the couch, I'd pull a cushion on my stomach.
1: And then I wouldn't eat because I'd be like, oh, they're going to be
2: judging what I'm
1: eating. Look at him like the fatty there eating another full pizza. Eh. I couldn't do it to myself, no.
2: But maybe it would be a growth thing for you.
1: No.
2: It'd be a growth thing to make you get out of that frame of mind.
1: No, I think I'd be like, okay, guys, I'm only going on it. Can you just film me from the shoulders up? They'd be like, where's his couch? No, this is definitely a you thing.
2: Okay, we'll see. How about we'll see?
1: Best of luck, anyway. If you do apply, good luck.
2: Best of luck. He's signing me up as we speak.
1: Toodles.
3: Let's go. Now let's go. Miss Ed and Valerie this week.
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0: good.
1: Oh, I feel for her, lads. She's actually up the wall.
0: Sweating.
1: Oh.
0: You're not. Watch him.
1: No, I actually am. I have a heart. Like, I am a bit like, oh, God. I know what it's like.
0: Yeah.
1: It's nerve-wracking, but you'll be
0: fine. I remove my jacket?
1: Yeah, get comfortable.
0: Okay.
1: I usually take a swig of something beforehand.
0: Okay. It's okay. We're okay. Everything's okay. I'm fine. Ross, okay. Are the friends.
1: All right. Well, look, she's a plastic.
2: What kind of monster?
1: And in the news this morning. I can't speak. I have another one. All right, come here. We have some encouragement for you.
0: Okay.
1: Some positive vibes.
3: Hey, Katie. Guess who?
0: Oh.
3: It's Bliss. I know you're missing me this morning, and listen, I'm not very happy that you've done a Jerry Halliwell on me and gone solo, but you got this, girl. You're going to absolutely smash it. Best of luck.
0: Oh, I love that.
1: Love that. That was last week with Miss Blissin, wasn't it, last week?
0: Oh, I love her. And like,
1: was it the week before?
0: If Ed is ever out, you can come in and sing with me.
1: Was that last week?
0: The week before.
1: What happened last week? Were you off?
0: I was off sick.
1: Oh, jeez, the weeks are flying. All right, well, look, come here. Let's spin the wheel. Let's see what it lands on this morning. You're looking for upbeat, good vibes. Fingers crossed we can deliver, guys. Thanks for all your suggestions. Honestly, you did not disappoint. Let's spin it.

0: Wow!
1: Oh, what the hell? Woo! Oh, no!
0: Oh, unreal. I mean, it's not quite Venga Boys, but it's a bit of crack, isn't
1: it? Oh, God.
0: How are you feeling?
1: Oh, God, give me more air conditioning.
0: Oh, Katie, don't.
1: I'm so scared.
0: Okay, lyrics are loaded. Are you ready to begin? Hold on, I need to take a drink.
1: It's okay. And you know what the weird thing is? I know that everyone that knows me is tuning in just to take the pee and record me on this.
2: Sorry, we've never done this before. So we're just going to take it. So when it appears on your screen.
1: Yeah.
2: It'll appear like probably like four lines in one screen. You take that. I can start. Will I start?
1: Oh, please.
2: And then you take over like the next page to get me. Oh, lads, this is going to be pure car crash, isn't it?
1: Aww. Okay, we can do this.
2: All right, good luck. 3, 2, 1, play. Yo, man. Yo, open up, man. What do you want, man?
1: My girl just caught me. You made her catch you. I don't know. How I let this happen? With who?
2: Girl next door, you know. Man, I don't know what to do. Say it wasn't you.

0: She would believe me when I told her it wasn't me.
1: Nah, Katie, I'd say.
0: That's rough, like. How are you? How can you read that?
1: Will I give it a go?
0: See, okay, go. Okay. She know you bring her up, hold heap and distress, you don't know my not shit.
1: I don't know where we are in the song now.
0: Now, lads, can I just say what is coming up is complete gibberish. I'll give you my gibberish, right? She got

0: anyone ever give anyone. I don't even want to open the WhatsApp. I can't.
1: Well done, Katie.
0: Oh my God, Katie, you crashed. Look, you know what? You know what? That was a bit of crack, but like, my God. What was the gibberish in the middle of the song? He was speaking another language.
1: Yeah, sure, blame him.
2: Mm-hmm. Let's go!
3: Love Ed and Valerie? You'll love this.
2: This is the best of Ed and Valerie.

0: Let go. Tati work spin much new. August shay cut a hair letter spin the ed August Katie August tattoos ira on shachtin.
1: I want to talk about a day that today is, and I think you're really going to enjoy this.
2: Okay, do tell.
1: I was going to give you a hint. I think I'm just going to go straight up and tell you. Today is, would you believe it, National Tattoo Day.
2: Tattoo Day. It's not.
1: It is.
2: Oh my God, I love that. I didn't even know there was a National Tattoo Day.
1: Well, there's a day for everything. Today is a National Tattoo Day. And for anyone who may not know you and cannot see you because we're on the radio, you have a few tattoos.
2: I do. I love tattoos. Now you're making me want to go and get a tattoo. I normally get one every summer. And I haven't got one this year, which is strange for me. I normally get it around June. I don't know. It just happened that way. So I'm definitely due a tattoo. So shout out to my tattoo artist. If you're listening in, we need to schedule in a little date.
1: So do you kind of, would you typically go to the same tattoo artist or do you mix it up?
2: No, at the beginning, when I first started getting tattoos, you're young and you're stupid and you are like, and I was like, go here, oh, can you do this? But now I found a tattoo artist and he is just incredible with detail. So once you go to a tattoo artist like that, you can't go back.
1: Okay, you found your person.
2: Yes.
1: Yeah, yeah.
2: And then this man is very hard to get in with too, so I'm like, oh, but I do, I want more, like.
1: Well, first of all, can we maybe, like, can we ask, right, lads, if you have a tattoo, show it off. WhatsApp it in, let's see your tats.
2: Yeah, I would love
1: let's
2: that.
1: Let's see your inks.
2: Show me your tattoos. Have you meanings behind them?
1: Yeah.
2: So, like, a lot of people get tattoos because there is something very meaningful behind it. I have to say, my younger years, tattoos were stupidity. It was pure and utter, like, ooh, I'll get that done.
1: Yeah.
2: Whereas now, I'm like, there's a little bit of meaning. I have a bit of life knowledge behind me. So, I do have a little bit meaning behind
1: Fair
2: some
1: enough.
2: Of them now.
1: Fair
2: have
1: enough.
2: You tattoos it?
1: I do not have a tattoo.
2: None at all?
1: Zero.
2: So has it ever interested you?
1: First of all, I admire tattoos on people. Like, I'm not anti-tattoo. I do. I personally, I think you'll know, having even worked with me for a few weeks. Guys, I would be very indecisive. I couldn't make my mind up.
2: Yeah, I see that.
1: And I would be like, oh, I'll get that. Oh, no, I'll get that.
2: It would probably send you over the edge trying to pick one.
1: I think I would regret it. I think I would be like, oh, why did I put that on my hands? Why did I put that one on my body? No, you know.
2: Yeah, so you're just stepping away being like, no.
1: Yeah, no, it doesn't faze me. I personally don't want to get a tattoo. I'm not like, I'd love a tattoo. I'm fine with not having one.
2: You don't want to get one.
1: They say that.
2: It's like the Pringles. Once you pop, you can't stop.
1: So what was your first tattoo, or can we ask?
2: I'm weak. My first tattoo was... recently found out, funny story, it is Chinese writing on my spine, so it was a thing back then.
1: Yeah.
2: Right, and I actually went in to get my name, which I thought was my name.
1: Oh no.
2: I recently looked it up, it's not my name. Now luckily it's nothing bad.
1: What is it?
2: Because some people have ended up with Chinese orders on their body. It's not, I promise you. It's a symbol in Chinese to symbolise new beginnings.
1: Oh, that's fine.
2: So that was fine for me. I was like, phew, I've had a few new beginnings. I'm all good. But I did panic when it was like, this is not a name. I was like, what? So that was the first one. Second one, silly one. Do you remember Eve back in the day? Do you remember Eve? Yeah.
1: Who's
2: do you remember?
1: That girl?
2: Girl. Yeah, yeah. La, la, la, la, la, la, la. She had paw prints on her tatas.
1: Oh, yeah. The famous paws.
2: Yeah. So I got mini ones.
1: Did you?
2: On mine, I did. But luckily, I got them positioned in a way that I can hide them.
1: Okay.
2: Yeah. And then sure, after having a few kids, they were well hid.
1: What?
2: They were well hid after having
1: All
2: a few
1: right.
2: kids.
1: Sorry.
2: Yeah, yeah, yeah.
1: I did not know what you said.
2: They dropped low, low, low, low. So yeah, they were the first two. And now I just have them scattered
1: yeah,
2: everywhere.
1: Yeah, no, they're covered. They're on your legs. They're everywhere.
2: Yeah, I would love a full leg. Love. That's the aim.
1: Wow.
2: Full leg. I would love to cover one of my legs in art.
1: I see people are listening to the show going, geez, they've got very trendy.
2: Very trendy.
1: Listen to us.
2: But you know, like, people get judged for their tattoos.
1: Oh, yeah. But I think that's changed, though. I do think that's changed. I remember growing up and, you know, in certain industries, you know, they'd be saying, you have to cover your tattoos, or sometimes people wouldn't get jobs because of certain tattoos. Whereas now, I think it's a lot more accepting, isn't it? I think we've all kind of got over that.
2: I think it has
1: I have, anyway. I think we all should. Like, I mean, it never fazed me. But, you know, people working in hospitality, for example, they're often told you can't show off your sleeve or any of that kind of stuff. Whereas
2: and
1: now,
2: that's it. I do still believe there's people in the world that kind of look and think you are of the rougher, like, is that even a right word, like, you know, oh God, but now I feel like the majority look at people and it's like, it's art.
1: Exactly.
2: I love the text we got in here on 0877 102 103. I have a Chinese tattoo on my spine too, and I truly believe it's chicken chow mein. It's supposed to be love, strength and friendship signs. Girl, I hear you. Go and check it out, because like, if you have Chinese writing from back in the day, it was a thing.
1: Yeah, no, I remember it well. Like, it was such a moment. But that is my fear, coming from the guy that has no tattoos. That is my concern, that certain things are phases and trends and they move on.
2: They are, though.
1: I would say a current trend as an outsider looking in tattoos is kind of like stencil work, like random ones, you know, like the Harry Styles.
2: Yes.
1: Like people are just getting them, one on my wrist, one here, one on my back, one, and you're kind of just covered. Like, it looks cool now, and I'm not saying it won't ever not look cool, but I feel like in 20 years time we'll all be going, oh my god, do you remember back in 2026 when all that was in?
2: But hear me out. Right? Yeah. But isn't that a part of life?
1: No, it is.
2: So I look back now and I'm like, remember that day? I remember going in, getting the Chinese writing. It was a thing. It reminds me of my youth.
1: Yeah.
2: It reminds me of the Eve section. I have tattoos of, you know, it's like almost like the reminders of your life. My memory isn't great. There's actually lots of WhatsApp pictures coming in of people's tattoos. I have an owl on the arm, a lion on the arm. Honestly, I love tattoos.
1: Yeah.
3: Let's go. Now let's go. Miss Ed and Valerie this week.
4: Catch up now. You've got the

0: America.
1: Jamie McIntyre on sin, off to America or spin, agus is bralum an Aaron on sin. Now, fi ed agus Katie is chig de Valerie, a kind of Love Island on chlor, agus sha e kada harla spin ira on chakton, fi she on simil.
2: Very sad news that Love Island is coming to an end sooner rather than later. Monday night, it's over, baby.
3: You are more dedicated to this than I am, I feel.
2: Yeah, I definitely feel I am.
3: You are, like, and I've kind of dipped in and out now this year. I'm
2: you only started to watch it when you got on this show.
3: I did.
2: You're not a regular OG diehard.
3: No, I'm not a diehard. I'm not. I do like it though, but it's just the time of the evening trying to get to sit down and watch it.
2: I hear you. And
3: all the rest of it. But I do like Love Island, but I love the drama part. I feel like it's got very quiet now.
2: It has. It gets quite boring towards the end. I'm the first to admit it. However, IMC Cinemas have come up with a really good idea. So IMC Cinemas, I just spotted this on Instagram, that they have asked people who followed their page, would ye like us to show the final in the cinemas? And if so, state yes and where you would like to watch it. So what IMC cinema is close to you? Do you know that kind of a way?
3: Would you go? Would you do the cinema?
2: This is the thing. Like, I love the cinema. It's one of my favourite things to do. And I love Love Island. You would think this would be perfect, wouldn't you?
3: But you want to be able to scream at the telly.
2: But then you could be in a room full of people who are screaming at a big screen.
3: And then that might bug you and annoy you because you might be like, sheesh.
2: Or it could be so exciting. Like, it depends who's rooting, what couple are you going for, you know. This is people's equivalent to an All-Ireland final.
3: We've done Love Island parties before.
2: We have.
3: And they're fun.
2: They are great crack. But no, this would be different. This would just be in the cinema.
3: Get your popcorn.
2: In a dark room, watching us eat popcorn, yeah.
3: With strangers.
2: That's the thing, with strangers. And then my problem is, I don't know how passionate people are when it comes to Love Island. You know, certain people might have favourites and love to talk when they're watching the telly.
3: It could be like a soccer thing. Like, are you seriously going for them?
2: Yeah.
3: Do you get me?
2: Yeah. Look, I think it's a good idea. Would I go? Yeah, I'd go. But I'm not sure if I'm going to make skin to go.
3: Like,
2: I'd probably go for the popcorn.
3: And the buttons.
2: Mm-hmm.
3: Yeah, or the minstrels and the popcorn.
2: No point in asking you it, so you're not even remotely interested, are you?
3: Do you know what? I probably wouldn't go to the cinema, but if it was like a Love Island party like we used to have, I loved them. It was the crack of it.
2: They were good crack, yeah.
3: It was, you know, you had all the little, you know, Love Island beachy merch and, you know, everyone was invested.
2: Yeah.
3: I liked them.
2: Yeah.
3: I feel like a cinema room in the dark, you know, with... It's not even the strangers, but I don't think I would.
2: The only thing is, it's a pity that there isn't like an Irish contestant that we could all be shouting and rooting for. I think that would change it up a little bit for me. Like, do you remember years ago when Greg O'Shea was in the Villa?
3: Yes.
2: And from Limerick, of course. Like, or even Fitzy this year from Galway. Like, if there was somebody locally that we could champion, then maybe I'd consider it. But because... There ain't.
3: I'm with you. Actually, I'm with you. And remember, this is why I dipped back in halfway through this year's season, was because we had Irish in there.
2: Yeah. Whereas now he's gone, you're like, nah.
3: Yeah.
2: No, I do still have my favourite, Lorenzo.
3: I was just going to ask you, who are you calling to win?
2: Lorenzo and Julia.
3: Okay, I'm with you.
2: They're my friends.
3: I do love them. And they got a bit of stick.
2: They did, but they're giving good telly, they're giving good entertainment, and I'm here for us. I want to ask you one final question, big one now. Would there be a moment, whether it's a TV show or something like that, that you would maybe go to the cinema to watch?
3: Ooh!
2: Is there anything that would get you up off your couch, lads, and make you get in there? For me, I would go and watch a Traitors final.
3: Oh, me too!
2: Would you?
3: Me too, yeah. You know it. So me and Ed are massive Traitor fans. I would 1,000,000% go. I would. Hands down.
2: Because that would be like nail biting stuff. And I can imagine in a room full of fans, you'd be like, no, no. You know, like you'd be so invested.
3: That would be excellent viewing.
2: Yeah, it would.
3: Anyone listening in this morning that wants to get behind this year, me and Ed will get behind you.
2: Hey, you've got a projector.
3: Oh my God, I could do it in my back garden.
2: Screening in your backyard. Perfect.
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0: Rosin McCarney on sin, the shadow earth spin, agus shaikat a harla. 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
1: iPhone users, put your hands up.
2: Me.
1: Me.
2: Me.
1: Or Apple snobs. No, there's actually a name for them, but I can't.
2: Is there?
1: I can't say it on the radio.
2: No. I seen that gesture.
1: Yeah. That's what they call us. Just imagine there's an eggplant in my hand, guys. You get the idea.
2: Yeah.
1: So they have revealed... Oh, well, hey, hold on now a second. There's speculation. That's the best way to explain
2: it. It's rumoured.
1: It's rumoured. It's been reported that Apple users could soon have several new ways to express themselves. So there's a batch of new emojis on the way, en route. And I have to say, I'm not here for them.
2: Really?
1: Not here. I don't think I'm here for any of them. I think they're all terrible.
2: I think they're just like adding to hundreds and hundreds that are already there. Do you get me? They're just kind of giving you a couple of new, you know, let's shake this up.
1: Yeah. But like, will I tell you what they are?
2: Yes.
1: Okay, so one is a butterfly, but it's a different color butterfly. It's like an orange butterfly. Another one is a lighthouse.
2: Oh, I like that. I love lighthouses.
1: But where would you ever use that in a chat?
2: I would.
1: How?
2: I would in a caption. Like, I go visit lighthouses all over Ireland. Any different country, I find a lighthouse. This is real information. I love lighthouses. I swear to you. So
1: I've never seen a lighthouse on your Instagram, ever.
2: I promise you, I would be like, oh, and then lighthouse, and I would use that emoji. I really would.
1: Right, okay.
2: I'm gonna send you posts in a minute of my lighthouses.
1: Something you definitely use. The next one is a cucumber.
2: I love them for the eyes. They are so refreshing. You can't get more natural than the cucumber.
1: that just worked perfectly. All right, okay. Next one is a net.
2: A net?
1: Like a net for catching.
2: Oh, I thought you meant like a net down the road. No. I was like, how's she looking?
1: No, like a net. Like, it looks to me like just a regular net, like a fishing net.
2: Yeah, you could be like cleaning the pool. A little net.
1: I just think in general day-to-day conversation, we don't use these. Then another one is, well, actually, there's two of them. It's thumb, so it's fist closed with your thumb facing left, and then another one with your thumb facing right. Do you get me?
2: Okay, now they're silly.
1: So is that like unsure? You know, if somebody's like, are you coming out tonight? You're like, not sure, don't know.
2: Or is that like my indicator on my car broke? Look at my hand out the window.
1: Yeah. Like, what do you do? Another one is a rubber, like an eraser.
2: Oh, have we never had that before?
1: I don't think so. And maybe this could be an updated version. You know what I mean? It might be a different color. Then there's another one which looks like a fireball.
2: Fireball. Do.
1: Another one is a smiley emoji face that's all cracking and breaking.
2: Show me. Oh, that's quite cool, but I don't know what that means.
1: I would probably use that as like, oh, I'm feeling wrecked today. That's what I think I would use.
2: I'm broken.
1: Yeah. And that's it, guys. They are the new emojis that are en route. They're missing some. I think definitely, I've said this before, and obviously drink responsibly, guys. But when it comes to wine, the wine emoji, they only ever have red wine. And I'm like, what about the Pinot Grigio?
2: I don't like that either. I totally agree with you on that one. Why is it just red?
1: Don't know.
2: It's discriminating against the people that drink white.
1: Yeah. So that's it.

0: Finn Longueiloc.
1: Spin is all Irish.
2: I said no brew play, Cadiga will to Ray in lay, coming straight off the grain, see our brain is Kuig Mayor Stray, Kupla Mia for the gain, Kupla came, Quilla Layers, Tama racks to crash the plays, Lemo, clicking lawn, pokey full of pain, animal of to behave, pulling Dublin from the grave, Monta Ain, Keel, Ogham, Stupig, Mayus, make on Tussig, Lemavera, Aaron, Gwishley, God, I trusted.

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0: Here's what you need to know.
7: Amela, here's what's happening. Thousands of football fans are on the road to Croke Park to watch the All-Ireland final. The match between Mayo and Kerry is set to throw in at 3:30 in the GAA HQ. These fans in Tralee say there's nothing like match day, as hopes are high they'll hit the big milestone.
8: Oh, it's just fantastic. It gives everybody a great buzz. Like, for example, my granddad Nobby, 94, and he was above sitting next to us at the game, and he was delighted, just hopping up and down.
9: Really excited. Kerry will win.
7: Tourists planning on a holiday to France or Spain should not cancel their travel plans because of the ongoing wildfires in both countries. 197,000 people have been evacuated near Bordeaux in France, while 70,000 people have had to flee from their homes near Madrid in Spain. Owen Curry, editor of Travel Extra magazine, has this advice.
10: Hold firm, you will be relocated if you have booked with a company that covers multiple travel sites.
7: India has named a new education minister after weeks of student-led protests. It was over a scandal involving exam paper leaks, which forced 2 million students to have to resit the exam. 9 months on from the ceasefire in Gaza, the population is still experiencing a crisis level of hunger. That's according to ActionAid Ireland, which says people are starving and it's not expected to change. CEO of ActionAid Ireland, Carol Balfe, says the EU will lose its credibility if it doesn't act.
11: 2.2 million people have been terrorised by one of the most powerful militaries in the world, backed by the United States and many European countries. It's the displacement of people. It's ethnic cleansing.
7: A mother and daughter duo have piloted an Aer Lingus flight together for the first time in the airline's history. Captain Sonia Bissett, who's worked for the airline since 1999, and co-pilot Laura Danaher, flew from Dublin to Frankfurt. And Fontaine's DC's Tom Kroll has launched a new independent label and record store. Innis Records has been founded by the drummer alongside Michael Rowe from the band at a BC Shank. The accompanying online store will exclusively sell Irish music.
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7: All roads lead to Croke Park this afternoon, where Kerry and Mayo meet in the All-Ireland Senior Football Final. Kerry are chasing a 40th Sam Maguire title, while Mayo are hoping to end a 75-year wait for All-Ireland success. Throw-in is at 3:30, with Jack O'Connor's side the favourites.
13: You know, it doesn't really trouble us too much whether we're favourites or not, because at the end of when the ball's thrown in, sure, there's no one handing you out anything. You know, you have to fight for everything you get. So that's not a big deal with us.
7: Arsenal are reportedly interested in signing Real Madrid winger Vinicius Junior. The Brazil international has entered the final year of his contract, and reports suggest Madrid could consider selling if a new deal isn't agreed. There's one game down for decision this afternoon in the SSE Electricity Women's Premier Division. Galway United go up against DLR Waves. And Leona Maguire heads into the final round of the Women's Scottish Open just outside the top 10. The Cavan golfer carded a 1-over par 73 at Dundonald Links to move to 1-over for the tournament, leaving her tied for 11th. Download the Go Loud app now, your new home for Off the Ball.
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15: Hey, it's Shannon here. First up, Sony have dropped the final trailer for Spider-Man, A Brand New Day, ahead of its highly anticipated release, the 31st of July.
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15: Elsewhere, we know that Jennifer Garner was producing the 13 Going on 30 reboot, but apparently she's starring in it too, as she was spotted on the set shooting scenes with Judy Greer and Emily Batter, who is the new star in the film. So that technically means this is a prequel. And finally, Robert Pattinson has struck gold again after admitting that as a child he once convinced his class during a show and tell that his dad was Michael Jackson. Robert said he recorded a song from Michael's album onto a cassette tape and played it for the class, and said that his dad was able to sing like that because of a herbal supplement. He is gas. 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
14: 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Clear skies ahead. 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
21: Hello, Chorda, August Falta, go hit 13 a hair in Lumsa, Louise Cantlin. On Tachtin Show, Maris Gnall, Beg May, Gore, she is na trucka tune, is Mo Satir. Exos New Ann, a gabonar gord, le iver a trucka again, Cooper second. 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
22: Kuig. I loved you, came back when.
21: Taylor Swift, I knew it, I knew you. There and go Florence Road, hanging out to dry. 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Kingfisher,

0: VM. Egg on top, spot on top, and Scott to give her a hang. Slater, done. Yes, no one makes you down or east on top the show. Well, beg, look, clutch, doll, gahana lua. The no mates, the snow down a gabun, our gorth and a shachtana, the near smoke, y'all, Aaron of Kojak, a gobble a khaki kid.
1: Kiss

0: Benson Boone. Egg Irafel Hochtin are Gordon Shachtin at the time of my life. Lana Widger Igorish Lapis Kill Dowsa O'Joel Curry Akrimish in Ashtonwood. Lennar No Mahori than Top Spot on Tachtin Show.
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0: 25.

Balkanic, I referred three in our Gordon Shot and a Shinavi Dorth, Lanamud Rai, Garisha, and Nias Mokio, Logos on track at all going. I give referred though, oh, Jonas Blue on the Shot. Girl. 22.

0: an air now go Dermot Kennedy Sinavi Turnstile Egg Rafae Nagus Gadamer Hash Bont is the Horse Aaron Stacha Sinaviva Le Dainley August Yen Shea. The tracks are fad on an album Alling New at the Waste of the Woods. Lanamid Rigorish Danish Leshen track a Togwin Egg Rafae. Oh, Alex Warren Hate Glos Tapa Hort Leonard Namori.
1: Kayaveg Born the Gortica on Shachtan Shah. Shot Eat Nahomori.
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0: Taylor Swift, I knew it, I knew you.
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0: Femi Noble. Slater, dance. 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

0: Idro, Ibra Hayes. Turn it up. 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
0: The biggest laughs.
11: My mother had a cornflakes alarm clock that came.
9: Oh, yeah.
11: You'd collect it with cornflakes. It was in the shape of the
9: cock. Not a bad thing to have the side of your locker.

0: I'm Ella. Here's what's happening. All roads lead to Croke Park today for the All-Ireland Senior Football Final. Mayo will take on defending champions Kerry in a clash set to kick off at 3:30. Kerry are looking to win their 40th Sam Maguire Cup, and these fans in Tralee are hopeful for a back-to-back win.
1: Yeah, we're very excited. We have all the kids here in Kerry jerseys today. Kerry flags all around the town.
2: It's fantastic. It means everything to the people around the place. Like, there's a great buzz around town.
0: People heading off to Spain and France for their holidays should be safe despite the ongoing wildfires. Nearly 300,000 people have been evacuated from their homes in the two countries. Editor of Travel Extra magazine, Owen Curry, says tourists will not be put in danger.
3: The authorities are going to move early on this. They have a good track record. They have a good history of dealing with the heat and wildfires. There certainly will be no question of a tourist being put in danger.
0: A 44-year-old man has been charged with possession of explosives after an alleged car bomb was found in County Monaghan on Wednesday. Simon O'Donovan, with an address at Sperrin Road in Drimna, appeared before the Special Criminal Court in Dublin yesterday evening and will be there again tomorrow. There's calls for the EU President to do something to help the people of Gaza. ActionAid Ireland are calling on Micheál Martin following reports of growing starvation in the area. CEO Carol Balfe says the EU needs to ban trade with Israel.
4: It's about $40 billion a year in trade with Israel. It's supposed to have a human rights clause that if it is breached, the trade agreement will be suspended. The European Commission reviewed this.
0: A mother and daughter duo have piloted an Aer Lingus flight together for the first time in the airline's history. Captain Sonia Bissett, who's worked for the airline since 1999, and co-pilot Lara Danaher flew from Dublin to Frankfurt. And the next Black Panther has been revealed. English actor David Johnson will play T'Challa's adult son in the third installment of the Marvel superhero film. It follows the death of lead actor Chadwick Boseman, who passed away from colon cancer in 2020.
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0: Croke Park will host the meeting of Kerry and Mayo in the All-Ireland Senior Football Final. Kerry are chasing a 40th Sam Maguire title, while Mayo are hoping to end a 75-year wait for All-Ireland success. Throw-in is at 3:30. Mayo boss Andy Moran says it's been a bizarre but exciting championship.
9: Each one of the teams in the semi-finals, ourselves, Kerry, Louth and Dublin, all have taken a quite a significant defeat along the way. But over the last couple of weeks, ourselves and Kerry have kind of, the level of performance has gone up.
0: Arsenal are reportedly interested in signing Real Madrid winger Vinicius Jr. The Brazil international has entered the final year of his contract, and reports suggest Madrid could consider selling if a new deal isn't agreed. There's a one game down for decision this afternoon in the SSE Electricity Women's Premier Division. Galway United go up against DLR Waves, and Lando Norris will start from pole position for today's Hungarian Grand Prix after the grid was reshuffled following post-qualifying penalties. Lewis Hamilton drops from second to fifth after being penalised for impeding Oscar Piastri. Download the Go Loud app now, your new home for off the ball.
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10: How's it going? It's Shannon here. First up, Jonathan Bailey is set to voice Dracula for the upcoming audiobook adaptation of Bram Stoker's chilling thriller, Dracula. Starring alongside Amy Lou Wood, Louis Partridge and Maggie Gyllenhaal, to name a few.
11: There are worse things than death, you know.
10: Oh yes, that is a bit of me. Elsewhere, apparently we haven't heard the last of these gals. Yep, a Destiny's Child remix album is coming in the next month, according to Matthew Knowles.
12: Now we have some guest rappers on it. There's some that are dance mixes, and then there's some that are just regular urban mixes.
10: And finally, Avengers Doomsday isn't even out until December, but it's already making millions. According to a new report, the film has brought in 16.5 million in advanced ticket sales just after one day of availability. Mental. And for more of the hottest trending stories, add Spin to your social feeds.
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0: Aaron Elko, Niall Horan, egg ever a good deal, Shinavi tastes so good. Tom with dear glass litrid. On top truck, egg and point to Horda, August, Iglanus, Arag, reached a draw. On top spot, Lanham with Arag, Lekiol, Olivia Rodrigo, Hate Close Top Ahort, Leonard, I'm a Horan.
1: 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Show Eden, the Homo Horan.
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0: Sunny Federa, Egg, Iver and I in our Gordon the Shop. And Shinnaby, let me be in your arms. Room, Shinnaby, give her a day. Becky Hill, le more, more, more. Glanny and Dorai, Gleshan, Octu Tune, it's Mo and Aaron on Tachtin Show. Heish, close top a hort, Lenar Namahori.
1: Kayaveg, Egg, Born the Gortica on Tachtin Show. 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
0: Taylor Swift, I knew it. 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

Later, Dan. 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Buinte, ona album nua, track atá co-catchy, Harry Styles.

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0: Kinnock, O Kingfisher, Shinnavi, the sun will never settle, I give her a cooig. A glani and the rag, August Shinnataka, egg on top, tree, egg on point to show, give her a tree. Nishachna, Taylor Swift. I knew it, I knew you.
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0: track, even Ofemi, ag Ibra Tho Sinavi Noble. Right, that's an amdom. On tune is most the tear around Dave Shea Gordon, tune at all going ag Ibra Hain on Tachlin Shaw. Solar Gothic May Mach on tune shin. Aston with cheer, like Kayla Katapa, let her top 10.
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0: 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So come on with me, run up on me, jump. 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
1: From the Kingdom of Kerry to Mayo's Wild Atlantic Way, heading up for the match is a proud and special day. 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
9: I'm Ella, here's what's happening. All roads lead to Croke Park today for the All-Ireland Senior Football Final. Mayo will take on defending champions Kerry in a clash set to kick off at 3:30. These people in Tralee are hoping for a back-to-back win.
10: Yeah, we're very excited. We have all the kids here in Kerry jerseys today. Kerry flags all around the town.
11: It's fantastic. It means everything to the people around the place. Like, there's a great buzz around the town.
9: Weather conditions are becoming drier every summer as a result of climate change. The entire country remains under an orange fire danger warning until Wednesday. Climate scientist Cathal Nolan from Ireland's Weather Channel says drought conditions are becoming more common.
12: For ourselves, we have noted that we have a drying out pattern, specifically so in parts of the south and east of the country, and that's been reflected in the ongoing drought conditions that we've seen in parts of Leinster and Munster in particular.
9: Meanwhile, tourists planning on a holiday to France or Spain should not cancel their travel plans because of the ongoing wildfires in both countries. 197,000 people have been evacuated near Bordeaux in France, while 70,000 people had to flee from their homes near Madrid in Spain. Owen Corry, editor of Travel Extra magazine, has this advice for anyone jetting off this summer.
13: Hold firm, you will be relocated if you have booked with a company that covers multiple travel sites. They offer hundreds of campsites.
9: India has named a new education minister after weeks of student-led protests. It was over a scandal involving exam paper leaks, which forced 2 million students to have to resit the tests. One person has died and 16 others have been injured after a car was driven into crowds at Berlin's Pride celebrations. A major manhunt is underway for the suspect, who has been identified but hasn't been arrested yet. And Ryan Gosling has officially joined the Marvel Cinematic Universe. The Oscar nominee was announced as the next actor.

0: To play Ghost Rider at San Diego Comic-Con yesterday. The motorcycle stuntman superhero was previously portrayed by Nicolas Cage in the 2007 film.
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0: Mayo will be hoping to end a 75-year wait for All-Ireland glory today. The Westerners take on reigning All-Ireland champions Kerry in today's senior football decider at Croke Park. Mayo manager Andy Moran insists the excitement around Mayo has translated into negative pressure on the players.
5: Kerry and Dublin have dominated the All-Irelands for 100 years here. Everyone else wins an All-Ireland every now and then. And we're going to try to win one. And if we're good enough, we will. If we're not, it's got nothing to do with our supporters having a good time, you know.
0: Throw-in is at 3:30. Arsenal could be involved in the biggest transfer of the summer. The Premier League champions are exploring a move for Real Madrid's Vinicius Jr. in a deal that would be in excess of £100 million. Back home, Galway United take on DLR Waves in the Women's Premier Division. Kickoff is at 3:00, and Ireland's Ben Healy will feature in today's final stage of the Tour de France. The conclusion of this year's final stage was shortened from 133 to just under 89 kilometres because of wildfires in the southwest of France. Download the Go Loud app now, your new home for Off the Ball.
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6: Hey, it's Shannon here. First up, from West End girl to film star. Yes, Prime Video has announced a documentary film based on the work and life of none other than Lily Allen. The documentary is set to showcase Lily's entire music journey, with fans getting to see Lily in a way she's never been seen before, which is set to drop in 2027. Moving along, Tom Holland is sharing a new update on his Fred Astaire biopic.
7: For me, what I love about my job is the challenges. You know, we have Fred Astaire next is what we're planning on doing, and as soon as I finish with these tours, I'm diving back into the dance studio, and I did my first few rehearsals recently, and it both filled me with excitement and absolute dread, because I've got so much work to do to try and do Fred proud. I have a desire to use no doubles, to do all of the dancing, to shoot those dances in one shot, how he would have done it.
6: I already know he is going to knock that out of the park. And finally, Marvel is planning 5 more Spider-Man films. In an interview with Watchin' Hollywood, Kevin Feige said, "We've already had in-depth discussions about what the next 2, 3, 4, and 5 Spider-Man movies might be." And for more of the hottest trending stories, add Spin to your social feeds.
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0: We're missing our sunshine dearly.

Here we go. What's going on? Matthew Matthews checking in. Wherever you go across the country today, there is no escaping it. It is Jersey Central. Mayo v Kerry, of course, throw in at 3:30 in Croke Park. It's going to be a big one. In the lead up to it, 10 spinets in a row. We're kicking off with Sienna.

I'm looking to do a back-to-back against Mayo in the All-Ireland final, and more good news about Kerry. Spin Southwest Student Race Day is coming to Killarney on Monday, 5th of October. Keep an eye on Spin Southwest's Instagram. We've more details on tickets coming real soon.

0: It's Spain Summer's number one hit music station, Doja Cat, Jealous Type. I think I speak for everyone that they would be the Jealous Type next Friday if you win this.
1: Spin Summer Cash Machine. Summer
0: Cash Machine. I mean, who wouldn't, to be honest? It's now 303K. We are guaranteed to give away next Friday on August the 7th. Just think about that for a sec. 303,000 euro to your name. I would not be leaving that till the last minute. I'd get it over with now and not think about it till next week. Here's what you gotta do. Just text the word spin. It's 57557. That's spin. It's 57557. Or if you're not a fan of texting, you can enter over on Spin's website /cash machine. Either way, it's going to cost 250 and your standard best rate. You got to be over 18, by the way. You're playing across the Gillette Network stations with the full T's and C's up on Spin's website. You've got from now until 3 p.m. next Friday to enter on August the 7th. Barry Dunn may call you then, and if he does, you know the name of the game. Answer the phone within five rings. Keep it off silent. Tell him that amount. 303,000 euro. All yours. Just think. 303. And you'll be grand. Just text the word spin to 57557. Or you can enter online via Spin's website right now. Did you get all that? Well done. Glad we're on the same page. Best of luck. Joel Corry's new banger, Whisper, got the full thing on the way alongside Ariana Grande. Sit tight.
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2: He's kind of like Michael Bublé, only appearing during one season, which is summer. And he's not a singer, he's a DJ. 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

0: Next month, the weekend takes over Croke Park, and today it's all cars on the road to Croke Park for the All-Irelands, of course. Mayo v Kerry, throw-in is at 3:30. As a neutral, it's very conflicting, to be honest. My granddad was from Mayo, my gran was from Kerry. Are Mayo going to break the curse after 75 years, or are Kerry going to go back-to-back with wins? Either way, both teams will be scrimming this at the Sam Maguire Cup. Let it be in my arms, more than that. How about Sonny Federa? Let me be in your arms. It's on the way. And raise those hands in the air as Ewan McVicker, Share the House, is kicking off 10 Spin Hits next.
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9: I'm Ella. Here's what's happening. All roads lead to Croke Park today for the All-Ireland Senior Football Final. Mayo will take on defending champions Kerry in a clash set to kick off at 3:30. These people in Tralee are hoping for a back-to-back win.
10: Yeah, we're very excited. We have all the kids here in Kerry jerseys today. Kerry flags all around the town.
11: It's fantastic. It means everything to the people around the place. Like, there's a great buzz around the town.
9: Weather conditions are becoming drier every summer as a result of climate change. The entire country remains under an orange fire danger warning until Wednesday. Climate scientist Cathal Nolan from Ireland's Weather Channel says drought conditions are becoming more common.
12: For ourselves, we have noted that we have a drying out pattern, specifically so in parts of the south and east of the country, and that's been reflected in the ongoing drought conditions that we've seen in parts of Leinster and Munster in particular.
9: Meanwhile, tourists planning on a holiday to France or Spain should not cancel their travel plans because of the ongoing wildfires in both countries. 197,000 people have been evacuated near Bordeaux in France, while 70,000 people had to flee from their homes near Madrid in Spain. Owen Corey, editor of Travel Extra magazine, has this advice for anyone jetting off this summer.
13: Hold firm, you will be relocated if you have booked with a company that covers multiple travel sites. They offer hundreds of campsites.
9: India has named a new education minister after weeks of student-led protests. It was over a scandal involving exam paper leaks, which forced 2 million students to have to resit the tests. One person has died and 16 others have been injured after a car was driven into crowds at Berlin's Pride celebrations. A major manhunt is underway for the suspect, who has been identified but hasn't been arrested yet. And Ryan Gosling has officially joined the Marvel Cinematic Universe. The Oscar nominee was announced as the next actor to play Ghost Rider at San Diego Comic-Con yesterday. The motorcycle stuntman superhero was previously portrayed by Nicolas Cage in the 2007 film.
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9: Mayo will be hoping to end a 75-year wait for All-Ireland glory today. The Westerners take on reigning All-Ireland champions Kerry in today's senior football decider at Croke Park. Mayo manager Andy Moran insists the excitement around Mayo has translated into negative pressure on the players.
14: Kerry and Dublin have dominated All-Ireland for 100 years here. Everyone else wins in All-Ireland every now and then. And we're going to try to win one. And if we're good enough, we will. If we're not, it's got nothing to do with our supporters having a good time, you know.
9: Throw-in is at 3:30. Arsenal could be involved in the biggest transfer of the summer. The Premier League champions are exploring a move for Real Madrid's Vinicius Junior in a deal that would be in excess of £100 million. Back home, Galway United take on DLR Waves in the Women's Premier Division. Kickoff is at 3:00. And Ireland's Ben Healy will feature in today's final stage of the Tour de France. The conclusion of this year's final stage was shortened from 133 to just under 89 kilometres because of wildfires in the southwest of France. Download the Go Loud app now, your new home for Off the Ball.
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15: How's it going? It's Shannon here. First up, Jonathan Bailey is set to voice Dracula for the upcoming audiobook adaptation of Bram Stoker's chilling thriller, Dracula. Starring alongside Amy Lou Wood,

0: Partridge and Maggie Gyllenhaal, to name a few.
1: There are worse things than death.
0: Oh yes, that is a bit of me. Elsewhere, apparently we haven't heard the last of these gals. Yep, a Destiny's Child remix album is coming in the next month, according to Matthew Knowles.
2: Now we have some guest rappers on it. There's some that are dance mixes, and then there's some that are just regular urban mixes.
0: And finally, Avengers Doomsday isn't even out until December, but it's already making millions. According to a new report, the film has brought in 16.5 million in advanced ticket sales just after one day of availability. Mental. And for more of the hottest trending stories, add Spin to your social feeds.
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4: 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Clear skies ahead. 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
5: Back to grey cloudy days.
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9: Back once again, like the Renegade Master. It's Matthew here with the usual Sunday service. 10 spin-its in a row. Sunny Patera to come after Ewan McVicker. 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

0: There still needs to be a winner on 54321 on Fully Charged with Ed and Katie.
1: We did get a winner though for the 100 euro Just Eat voucher. 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

tickets to EP. They're like gold dust. And there's one guy on TikTok who has taken the ticket hunt to the very next level, trying to get a brand to bring him along, willing to wear a dolphin onesie at the festival. Yep, a dolphin onesie, in the hopes Zara Larsson notices and brings him on the main stage. If that happens, that'll be unheard of. Nathan Bow_, give him a follow. There you go. It's stateside. This is Spin.

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0: 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Obsessed with this one. Moving to the sun here on Spin.
4: I'm moving

0: What about that? Hugill and Ultranate moving to the sun on Spin, summer's number one hit music station. And not gonna lie, I think we'd all be moving to the sun if we had this. Only one winner this Friday. Over 300 grand guaranteed to give away on Spin Summer Cash Machine. Give you all those details just before 2 as we keep it going with the Joe Bros on the way and a TikTok trend that still hits, not gonna lie. It's next.
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you'd like tickets to Teddy Swims live at Dublin's Three Arena next April before they even go on sale, well, she's back in business, sprinkling her magic all this week from 10 a.m. Spin Sticker Fairy Michaela, she'll be hooking up with those tickets. 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

0: This is Spain Summer's number one hit music station. Matthew Matthews hanging out and buzzing for this to hit the cinema on Wednesday. Spider-Man Brand New Day, Tom Holland, Zendaya, Mark Ruffalo and Sadie Sink from Stranger Things. There's no clue as to what she's playing or who she's playing. It's been speculation for weeks, but we're going to find out this Wednesday. And this was used in a new promo for the movie during the week. The ultimate yearning track from Olivia Rodrigo. Stupid song, it's on the way in our next 10 spin hits in a row with Ella Langley as well. Spin Summer Cash Machine. Summer Cash Machine. But first, it's all things three up on the lead up to next Friday, as that is what you could win with Spin Summer Cash Machine. €303,000 on the button. Now, there's nothing worse than leaving it till the last minute, okay? So you may as well get it into win now and just not think about it until next Friday. Just remember, if Barry Dunn does give you a call, you got to answer the phone within five rings. Give him that prize amount of $303K. You will see it all the next day. Tax-free. Government can't touch it. It is that simple. All you got to do is text SPIN. It's a 57557. That's the word Spin in a simple text, not a WhatsApp, to 57557, or you can enter on Spin's website /cash machine, whichever you choose. Either way, it's going to cost £2.50 and your standard mess rate. You do have to be over 18. You're playing across the Golan Network stations. All the T's and C's, boring legal stuff, they're up on Spin's website. One more time, €303,000. You never know, it could be you. 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
11: Let's greet the day by placing a piece of gum in your mouth. Now chew. You're standing in a vast desert. The air is minty. Chew. In the distance, the day arrives.
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11: 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Extra gum. 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
6: Ella, here's what's happening. The All-Ireland football final will take place this afternoon in Croke Park. In the 140th edition of the final, defending champions Kerry will face Mayo. Spin reporter Molly O'Connor is in Drumcondra.
7: A tidal wave of red, green and gold has already hit Drumcondra as thousands of supporters descend upon Croke Park for the biggest match in Gaelic football. Fans lucky enough to get their hands on a ticket are being advised to use public transport. It's all to play for, with throw-in at 3:30.
6: 9 months on from the ceasefire in Gaza, the population is still experiencing a crisis level of hunger. That's according to ActionAid Ireland, which says people are starving and it's not expected to change. CEO Carol Balfe says the EU will lose its credibility if it doesn't act.
8: 2.2 million people have been terrorised by one of the most powerful militaries in the world, backed by the United States and many European countries. Their displacement of people, it's ethnic cleansing.
6: A 44-year-old man has been charged with possession of explosives after an alleged car bomb was found in County Monaghan on Wednesday. Simon O'Donovan, with an address at Spearn Road in Drimna, appeared before the Special Criminal Court yesterday evening and will be there again tomorrow. More than 50,000 people were forced to flee from their homes in France as wildfires continue to burn in the Gironde region overnight. It brings the total number of those who have to be evacuated from the area to over 200,000. Paris-based journalist Elaine Cobb says today could be crucial in attempting to control the fire.
9: The police chief along that western coastline says today is decisive because there's some chance the wind might move in a different direction, but they have brought in the army, they have firefighters.
6: Fontaine's DC's Tom Kroll has launched a new independent label and record store. Inish Records has been founded by the drummer alongside Michael Rowe from the band Atabisi Shank. The accompanying online store will exclusively sell Irish music. And a Northern Irish DJ will receive a tribute at an upcoming festival in his hometown after he passed away from cancer. To mark the 5th anniversary of Phil Cheng's death, Era Music Festival headliners Lovely Laura and Ben Santiago plan to dedicate a song to the late DJ.
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6: Mayo will be hoping to end a 75-year wait for All-Ireland glory today. The Westerners take on reigning All-Ireland champions Kerry in today's senior football decider at Croke Park. The Kingdom come into the game looking to pick up their 40th title. Kerry manager Jack O'Connor is hoping his side's experience will prove the difference.
10: I tell you, we're not thinking about records or back-to-backs or anything like that. We're thinking of preparing no team for a big performance on All-Ireland final day and hoping that'll be enough to get us there. Yeah, and you'll be hoping that maybe our experience might be a bit of an advantage to us.
6: Throw-in is at 3:30. Galway United will hope to close the gap on women's Premier Division League leaders Athlone Town to just 2 points today. The Tribes women host DLR Waves, 2 games in hand on their title rivals. Kickoff is at 3:00. And in golf, Leona Maguire is in a tie for 8th, playing her final round at the Women's Scottish Open. The Cavan golfer sits on level par after playing the 13th. She's 12 shots off the lead, with Jerry Shin taking a commanding advantage into the final round. Download the Go Loud app now, your new home for Off the Ball.
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11: Hey, it's Shannon here. First up, Sony have dropped the final trailer for Spider-Man, A Brand New Day, ahead of its highly anticipated release, the 31st of July.
12: This was a threat that can leave anyone.
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12: 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Only all.
11: Where we know that Jennifer Garner was producing the 13 Going on 30 reboot, but apparently she's starring in it too, as she was spotted on the set shooting scenes with Judy Greer and Emily Batter, who is the new star in the film. So that technically means this is a prequel. And finally, Robert Pattinson has struck gold again after admitting that as a child he once convinced his class during a show and tell that his dad was Michael Jackson.

0: Robert said he recorded a song from Michael's album onto a cassette tape and played it for the class and said that his dad was able to sing like that because of a herbal supplement. He is gas. 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
5: Are you as excited as I am to see Spider-Man Brand New Day hitting cinemas this Wednesday? Honestly, can't wait to see it. And this track, it was featured in a new promo for the movie during the week. Olivia Rodrigo, Stupid Song, kicking off 10 spin hits in a row.

last weekend at Luke Combs, Dermot Kennedy of all people appeared alongside him on the main stage. Wouldn't be surprised if he did it at the All-Ireland either. He's everywhere, including Spin. The way that you call

role model on Spin South West. High hopes, and the hopes are high for both teams ahead of the Croke Park match later on. Mayo taking on Kerry. Are Kerry going to get a back-to-back win? Hoping so. Or is the Mayo curse finally going to be lifted? Well, we'll find out. It's going to be good. Kick off at 3:30.

0: magic.
1: Tomorrow morning, she's back sprinkling her magic. Spin's ticket fairy, Michaela Hayes, back in business, hooking you up with tickets to see Teddy Swims at Dublin's 3 Arena on April the 8th. It's going to be a good one. Your chance to bag yourself those tickets from 10 a.m. And 5 months before Teddy, we got this guy in November. It's Noah Kahan, Doors.

0: 10 spinets in a row, Cat's Eye, Gabriella, and it was Megan on Friday. She was on maternity leave in Donegal. She got the call back with Spin Summer Cash Machine. Till Barry done that exact amount, bagged herself over 200 grand. Good for her, but even better for you, because next Friday in 2 weeks, it's even bigger.
1: Spin Summer Cash Machine.
0: Summer Cash Machine. 303k to be exact. Pretty easy to remember. Just think everything three. 303,000 euro. Guaranteed winner once again next Friday. Just remember, if Barry Dunn does give you a buzz, just like you did with Megan, you got to answer the phone within five rings. Give him that prize amount of 303 grand. You will see it all tax free in your bank account very next day. There is no way I can sell it to you. It speaks for itself. Now, how do you win? I'm getting to that. All you got to do is text the word spin. It's 57557. Or you can enter via Spin's website. It's really up to you, to be honest. Now, either way, it will cost 250 and your standard mess rate. You do have to be over 18. You're playing across the Gillette Network stations. Full terms on the Spin website. You do all those things. You are in to win 303,000 euro next Friday. Best of luck. She dropped this at the start of the month. Did not see it coming, if I'm being honest. Love it though. Beyonce, Morning Dew's on the way, as well as Miley Cyrus. Hang on. Listen up.

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2: She dropped this track at the start of the month, which began the 60-day countdown till her 45th birthday this September. That's Beyonce for you. She never does anything without a plan. It's Morning Dew, Dunk, here on Spin.

0: mixing up with myself, Matty Matthews. Keep it here, though, as Marty Guilfoyle's on his way. He's got 10 spinets in a row with this. Harry, Dance No More, Becky Hill in there as well. And just after 3:30, he's got all the details on how you can win this. Take a listen.
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5: My mother had a cornflakes alarm clock that came.
6: Oh, yeah.
5: It was collected with cornflakes. It was in the shape of the
6: cock. Not a bad thing to have the side of your locker.

0: I'm Ella. Here's what's happening. It's just half an hour until the All-Ireland football final at Croke Park throws in. Mayo will try to win the title for the first time in 75 years when they go up against Kerry. We're throwing at 3:30. Excitement is high in Tralee.
1: It's a fantastic time in County Kerry. The month of July is the height of the championship. All of our kids are here. I'm extremely excited.
2: I think Kerry are a very good team. It's good to be back in the All-Ireland.
0: Climate change has caused droughts and wildfires to become increasingly common during Irish summers. The entire country is under an orange fire warning until Wednesday, and on top of that, a national hosepipe ban has been issued to conserve water supplies. Climate scientist Cathal Nolan from Ireland's Weather Channel says the country is experiencing serious weather whiplash.
3: This transition between very wet conditions to very dry conditions, and the speed at which we're going from those two extremes seems to be increasing. It's a weather phenomenon that's known as weather whiplashing.
0: German authorities are looking for a man who drove a van into crowds at Berlin's Pride celebrations last night. One person has died and 29 people are injured, some of them severely. Germany's Interior Minister Alexander De Brint says the man got out of the van and continued to attack people.
4: He used a knife or other blunt instrument, attacked other passers-by, causing some serious injury.
0: A mother and daughter duo have piloted an Aer Lingus flight together for the first time in the airline's history. Captain Sonia Bissett, who's worked for the airline since 1999, and co-pilot Lara Danaher flew from Dublin to Frankfurt. Someone in Ireland has won just over €8 million in the lotto. They will become the fourth jackpot winner of 2026. The National Lottery says the shop which sold the winning ticket will be announced in the coming days. And ex-Islanders will be making their return to the villa to settle some unfinished business in tonight's Love Island episode. The former contestants will have the chance to vote off one more couple ahead of tomorrow's finale. You can catch the episode at 9 on Virgin Media 2.
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0: Mayo will be hoping to end a 75-year wait for All-Ireland glory today. The Westerners take on reigning All-Ireland champions Kerry in today's senior football decider at Croke Park. Kerry manager Jack O'Connor is hoping his side's experience will prove the difference.
7: I tell you, we're not thinking about records or back-to-backs or anything like that. We're thinking of preparing no team for a big performance on All-Ireland final day and hoping that'll be enough to get us there. Yeah, and you'll be hoping that maybe our experience might be a bit of an advantage to us.
0: Throw-in is at 3:30. Galway United take on DLR Waves in the Women's Premier Division. That's kicking off now. Ireland's Ben Healy will feature in today's final stage of the Tour de France. The conclusion of this year's final stage was shortened from 133 to just under 89 kilometres yesterday due to wildfires in the southwest of France. And events are underway on the second day of the National Track and Field Championships in Santry. Alex O'Neill finished fastest in her heats yesterday and is aiming to defend her 800 metre title, while Sarah Lavin is targeting her 11th national 100 metre hurdles victory. Download the Go Loud app now, your new home for Off the Ball.
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8: Hey, it's Shannon here. First up, from West End girl to film star. Yes, Prime Video has announced a documentary film based on the work and life of none other than Lily Allen. The documentary is set to showcase Lily's entire music journey, with fans getting to see Lily in a way she's never been seen before, which is set to drop in 2027. Moving along, Tom Holland is sharing a new update on his Fred Astaire biopic.
9: For me, what I love about my job is the challenges. You know, we have Fred Astaire next is what we're planning on doing, and as soon as I finish with these tours, I'm diving back into the dance studio, and I did my first few rehearsals recently, and it both filled me with excitement and absolute dread, because I've got so much work to do to try and do Fred proud. I have a desire to use no

0: doubles, to do all of the dancing, to shoot those dances in one shot, how he would have done it.
1: I already know he is going to knock that out of the park. And finally, Marvel is planning 5 more Spider-Man films. In an interview with Watchin' Hollywood, Kevin Feige said, "We've already had in-depth discussions about what the next 2, 3, 4, and 5 Spider-Man movies might be." 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
3: 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Clear skies ahead. 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
6: All summer
7: long. Spin. Hello, hello. Marty here checking in with you right up until 7 o'clock, getting set for 10 spin hits in a row. Also getting set to keep you posted on the All-Ireland Final throw-in happening in 29 minutes. Will the curse be ended? Will Mayo be able to bring Sam back to the West? Or will we go in southwest again to County Kerry? We'll keep you posted if you can't watch the game here throughout the show. Also, all the details. And hey, you can win yourself an incredible €303,000. Well, let's jump right into it, shall we? Femi and Morgan Seatree on the way after Becky Hill. It's more playing right here on Spin. I went to bed.

Lewis Capaldi and for Get Me Summer's number one hit music station. We are less than 6 minutes away from telling you how you could win yourself 303,000 euros. Stella Lefty on the way as well after Silva Pumpa right here on Spin.

0: Stella Lefty and Boston. She likes it when you're nice to her, eh? The bar must be pretty low for good old Stella there. Party here with you, Summer's number one hit music station. This is Spin. The tension is building at Pro Park. We are looking at, we're looking at 60 seconds until throw-in. The biggest game of the year, Kerry versus Mayo. Mayo, serious underdogs for the game today. Kerry looking to win back-to-back titles. Mayo looking to win the first, the one that they've won in 75 years. What way is it going to go? If you can't watch it, we're going to keep you all, or give you all the details, I should say, here. And if you're wondering why I have been stumbling a little bit, mumbling my words. Doing it again. I was at a wedding last night in Sligo. It was a late night, but it was a fun night. And so it was. Spin Summer Cash Machine. A very, very fun day. So it was all around. So shouts to the bride and groom for an incredible day. It's been a while since I've been to a wedding as fun as it was yesterday. Out in Markcree Castle, out in County Sligo. Very, very lovely spot altogether. Kind of felt out of place. Very luxurious spot. Tell you what, if you were in the midst of planning a wedding, you needed a bit of cash to get you somewhere like Markcree Castle. €303,000. Good God, that would do some wedding, wouldn't it? They'd be mad to spend all that money in a wedding. But anyway, if you were into that and you wanted to do that, you could. €303,000. That is how much is on the line. Friday week, we're going to make a call just after 3 p.m. And one lucky listener is going to win that insane amount of money. 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This is one of those kind of groovy, kind of sexy songs. Yes. I love it so much. Sienna Spyro, Material Lover, we'll get it on for you in just a bit. And we'll sprinkle in a little bit of brand new music in there as well from Somber. It's called My Body Isn't Ready. It's on the way. It's on Spin. Somebody who can match my frequency. We play 10 spin in a row all day.
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2: One of my favorite things to do is come here on a Sunday afternoon and play brand new music for you. And I'm excited to get this one on for you. Turn it up. I reckon you're going to love it. A little bit of Somber right now. Their latest track, My Body Isn't Ready. This is Spin. It's

0: A little bit of King to Crow and a part of me, Marty, here with you on Summer's number one hit music station. This has been, just in case you're listening to the radio, you're in the car, you've no idea what's going on in Crow Park. We did say we'd give you a little bit of an update throughout the show. As it stands, Kerry currently cruising in Crow Park. One goal to 5 points to Mayo's 3 points. So Kerry with a 5 point lead. We're looking at 23 minutes gone in the first half. Still plenty of time for Mayo to pull it back. We from County Mayo, from Dublin. I live in Wicklow. They are looking to win, break the curse for the first time in 75 years. We'll keep you posted throughout the show. And another 10 spin hits in a row to come. And also another all the details, I should say, on how you can win €303,000. August 9th, we're going to dish out six figures in the form of over 300 grand to one lucky listener. I'd love it to be you. I'll tell you how it can be you next. Hang on.
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8: I'm Ella, here's what's happening. A sea of red, green and gold has descended on the capital for the All-Ireland football final. Defending champions Kerry are looking to win their 40th Sam Maguire Cup, while Mayo are hoping to end a 75-year drought with a victory today. Kerry fans are very hopeful the Sam Maguire will be making its return.
9: We're going to get the 40 today. I think we're confident, but quietly confident.
10: Nearly certain. Mayo looking strong though, but like with Kobe, McDonald, I wouldn't be surprised if Mayo win, basically.
9: Oh, excellent. Back to back in number 40.
8: Climate change has caused droughts and wildfires to become increasingly common during Irish summers. The entire country is under an orange fire warning until Wednesday, and on top of that, a national hosepipe ban has been issued to conserve water supplies. Climate scientist Cathal Nolan from Ireland's Weather Channel says the country is experiencing serious weather whiplashing.
11: This transition between very wet conditions to very dry conditions, and the speed at which we're going from those two extremes seems to be increasing. It's a weather phenomenon that's known as weather whiplashing.
8: French officials are contemplating a total evacuation of Bordeaux. A wildfire is moving closer to the city, with changing winds making it difficult to control the blaze. Paris-based journalist Elaine Cobb explains there are also worries nationwide.
12: That fire in Fontainebleau in the Royal Forest just outside Paris really brought it home to people that yes, there can be huge fires in the northern half of the country and also so close to the capital.
8: A severe water outage is causing chaos at Gatwick Airport in the UK. Hand washing facilities aren't working, toilets can't be flushed and restaurants have had to shut. The next Black Panther has been revealed. English actor David Johnson will play T'Challa's adult son in the third installment of the Marvel superhero film. It follows the death of lead actor Chadwick Boseman, who passed away from colon cancer in 2020. And Alicia Dixon has slammed tourist group TUI for selling tickets to dolphin and whale shows on their platform. The Britain's Got Talent judge is urging families to avoid the shows this summer, saying that children are being shown what abuse looks like.
5: Off the ball on Spin.
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8: Kerry lead Mayo 1-4 so far in the All-Ireland Senior Football Final. Kerry are bidding to add another All-Ireland crown, while Mayo are hoping to end decades of heartbreak by lifting Sam Maguire for the first time in 75 years. Kerry's Paul Murphy says days like today is what all the sacrifice is about.
13: You know, we've had nights there in January, February, March back in Kearns where you could think of a lot of places you'd rather be, but coming down the stretch now into the last week of July, that's what it's all about, trying to get there and give yourself a chance.
8: Republic of Ireland winger Milenic Ali has completed a move to Championship side Charlton Athletic from Luton Town. The 26-year-old Dubliner has signed a 4-year deal, with the transfer reported to be worth around €1.5 million. Ali made his senior Ireland debut earlier this year. In the SSE Airtricity Women's Premier Division, it's 0-0 between Galway United and DLR Waves. And Malaysia is to host a Formula One Grand Prix in October to replace the Bahrain race that was called off earlier this season. The war in the Middle East caused

0: Bowmans in April. 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
3: How's it going? It's Shannon here. First up, Jonathan Bailey is set to voice Dracula for the upcoming audiobook adaptation of Bram Stoker's chilling thriller, Dracula. Starring alongside Amy Lou Wood, Louis Partridge and Maggie Gyllenhaal, to name a few.
4: There are worse things than death.
3: Oh yes, that is a bit of me. Elsewhere, apparently we haven't heard the last of these gals. Yep, a Destiny's Child remix album is coming in the next month, according to Matthew Knowles.
5: Now we have some guest rappers on it. There's some that are dance mixes, and then there's some that are just regular urban mixes.
3: And finally, Avengers Doomsday isn't even out until December, but it's already making millions. According to a new report, the film has brought in 16.5 million in advanced ticket sales just after one day of availability. Mental. And for more of the hottest trending stories, add Spin to your social feeds.
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0: What happened to July sunshine?

summer's number one hit music station. So just like that, we were saying how Kerry had pulled away from Mayo. Since we said that, Kerry have only added a point to their score tally. So Kerry won 6. Mayo, on the other hand, have added 4 points. Mayo right back in at 2 points in the difference. We'll keep you posted on everything that's happening in Croke Park right now. Where's it going to go? I have no idea. Very, very exciting stuff going down. We'll keep you in the loop for sure. Ariana Grande to come, and we have some Slater as well. And of course, all the details on how you can win yourself €303,000. First, kickstarting with a bit of Kygo and Khalid. Save.

Playing the air guitar to that one. It's halftime at Croke Park. Kerry 1-8 Mayo 10. Only 1 point in it. Currently going to the Kingdom. We'll keep you posted on when the second half gets underway. As we continue, 10 spin hits in a row. Another and 54 ultra after Olivia Rodrigo on spin. I know.

0: of the songs of the summer, another 54 Ultra, and talk to you. You'll struggle to go anywhere abroad over the course of the next month or two without hearing that song somewhere. I love it.
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0: I said this to you last week, and if you haven't still done it, take a note of it and sit down and watch Benson Boone's live performance at Glastonbury. It was absolutely incredible. The man's got a brand new track out, so let's get it on for you now as well. It's called The Time of My Life, playing right here on Spin.

0: So good, isn't it? Benson Boone, brand new music called The Time of My Life. And if you just joined us halfway through the song, just beforehand, I was telling you about his incredible performance at Glastonbury. Had a bit of a brain fart there for a minute. Because, as it stands, Mayo currently in the lead 112 to Kerry's 18. It is all going down at the moment in Croke Park. We'll be keeping you posted for sure. Colour of your underwear. Could the curse be broken? We will find out. In the meantime, you can hear it in the background there. Charlie XCX and Guess. On the way with some Tame Impala and some Niall Horan as well. It is Spin Weekends with Return. It's all on the way.
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1: You wanna guess the color of my underwear? You wanna know what I got going on down there? Is it pretty in pink or all see-through? Is it showing?

little bit of Niall Horan in the middle of 10 spin hits. Or actually not in the middle of 10 spin hits in a row. It's just a habit of saying it. But I am going to tell you how you can win yourself an incredible 303,000 euro very shortly and some Stormzy after Hunter X and Golden right here on Spin.

0: Stormzy, Ed Sheeran, and Own It, your number one hit music station. This has been Kerry firmly back in the game now. 1-3 to Kerry, 1-14 to Mayo. 54 minutes played. Oh my God. All we wanted today, I feel, was a tight game. Isn't that it? Everyone kind of had this feeling of Mayo being the underdogs. They were going to be absolutely hockeyed out of Croke Park by Kerry, and it just hasn't been the case so far. Still plenty of time left in that game. In the meantime, €303,000, that is how much money we are looking at on August 9th, just after 3 p.m. on the Friday. Somebody is going to get a phone call worth over €300,000, and you listening right now, I would love nothing more than for it to be you. If you like it to be you as well, I don't think there's anybody listening right now that would turn that down. It's spin to 57557. 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We make the call, answer within five rings, tell us the prize amount, and €303,000 is all yours. 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And the very best of luck. Amble to come with the swell. Taylor Swift as well. That rhymed. I didn't even mean it to rhyme. It's 10 spin hits in a row, and it's on the way.
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1: I'm Ella. Here's what's happening.
2: We're going to get the 40 today. I think we're confident, but quietly confident.
3: Nearly certain. Mayo looking strong though, but like with Kobe, McDonald, I wouldn't be surprised if Mayo win, basically.
2: Oh, excellent. Back to back in number 50.
1: Those were some of the Kerry fans heading down to Croke Park today. A sea of green, red and gold has descended on the capital for the All-Ireland football final. Defending champions Kerry are looking to win their 40th title, while Mayo are hoping to end a 75-year drought with a victory. After weeks of high temperatures and low rainfall, the weather is finally turning. Continued outbreaks of rain and drizzle are expected for tomorrow with mostly cloudy skies. Carl Nolan from Ireland's Weather Channel has the latest.
4: Chiefly, over the next couple of days, it will be the north and northwest of the country that sees the most rain. There will be some Atlantic rain-bearing systems. That will become more widespread as we go through the middle of the week.
1: An Iranian source is quoted as saying Tehran will stop attacks as long as the US does. Washington so far has stopped bombing after 13 nights in a row of hostilities. The American ambassador to the UN says they've paused fighting for now so they can have peace talks.
5: These actions have one aim. They want to divide our society. They want to take away from us our most important asset, our openness and our freedom.
1: That's German Chancellor Friedrich Merz. He's talking about how police in Germany have launched a manhunt for a 21-year-old man suspected of driving a van into crowds at Berlin's Pride celebrations. One person has died and 29 people are injured after the incident, some of them severely. A Northern Irish DJ will receive a tribute at an upcoming festival in his hometown after he passed away from cancer. To mark the fifth anniversary of Phil Cheng's death, Era Music Festival headliners Lovely Laura and Ben Santiago plan to dedicate a song to the late DJ. And Ryan Gosling has officially joined the Marvel Cinematic Universe. The Oscar nominee was announced as the next actor to play Ghost Rider at San Diego Comic-Con yesterday. The motorcycle stuntman superhero was previously portrayed by Nicolas Cage in the 2007 film.
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1: All eyes are on Croke Park and the All-Ireland Football Championship final right now. Mayo are doing battle with Kerry this afternoon. Coming to air, it was Mayo leading Kerry 115 to 113. Republic of Ireland winger Milenic Ali has completed a move to Championship side Charlton Athletic from Luton Town. The 26-year-old Dubliner has signed a four-year deal, with the transfer reported to be worth around €1.5 million. There's only one game today in the SSE Airtricity Women's Premier Division. It's currently Galway United 2 and DLR Waves 0. A big crowd is expected at Morton Stadium in Santry ahead of finals action. Sophie Becker defends her 400-metre sprint title. That's due underway at 7. Shortly after is the men's 400, with Jack Rafferty defending his national title. And Lando Norris has won the Hungarian Formula One Grand Prix. It's the first win for the season for the reigning world champion. Meanwhile, Malaysia is to host a Grand Prix in October to replace the Bahrain race that was called off earlier this season. Download the Go Loud app now, your new home for Off The Ball.
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0: Shannon here. First up, Sony have dropped the final trailer for Spider-Man, A Brand New Day, ahead of its highly anticipated release, the 31st of July.
1: This was a threat that can leave anyone.
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0: Where we know that Jennifer Garner was producing the 13 Going on 30 reboot, but apparently she's starring in it too, as she was spotted on the set shooting scenes with Judy Greer and Emily Batter, who is the new star in the film. So that technically means this is a prequel. And finally, Robert Pattinson has struck gold again after admitting that as a child he once convinced his class during a show and tell that his dad was Michael Jackson. Robert said he recorded a song from Michael's album onto a cassette tape and played it for the class and said that his dad was able to sing like that because of a herbal supplement. He is gas. For more of the hottest trending stories, add Spin to your social feeds.
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7: Remember when it was sunny?

remember when it was sunny. Indeed. Mayo are 5 points in the lead in Croke Park right now. 8 minutes to go. Can Kerry do a 5-point comeback in 8 minutes? We'll keep you posted here as we get set for 10 spin hits in a row. Also, all the details. Now you can win €303,000 to come as well. First, a little bit of Humble and the Swell. This is Spin. Catch

Mayo are the All-Ireland 2026 champions. Eden Kerry just there in Croke Park. Wow. Gracie Abrams now. Look at my life. This is spin.

Best way to describe that track is that it is absolutely gorgeous. I love it so much. Sonny Federa doing it again. Very good when it comes to making that emotional kind of dance music. Makes you stop and think. Throw a little bit of a boogie in there as well. I love it. All the details on how you can win €303,000 to come, and a little bit of Femi after Sabrina Carpenter here on Spin. Thank you.

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0: Okay, €303,000, August 9th, just after 3 p.m. Plenty of time to get your entry in. However, why not get it done now, get it over and done with. So when it comes around to that all-important phone call on August 9th, you're in the draw to potentially win €303,000. 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You got to be over the age of 18. 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I get really giddy at the thoughts of one listener collecting that insane amount of money. And the very best of luck if you decide to enter. Beyonce to come, we got a throwback from her, we got some Miles Smith as well, and we got the latest from Joel Curry, some brand new music on the way.
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0: and Rush. Smarty here with you on Spin. I'm excited to get home to watch the highlights after what went down in Croke Park. Just in case you've no idea, you've been living under a rock for the last 60 minutes. Mayo have won the 2026 football championship. Oh my God, the curse has been broken. 75 years later, they've gone and finally done it. And as a neutral, all we really wanted was a close contest. I kind of kept up to date with the scores and what was happening with a feed here in front of me. Oh, Kerry. Oh, God. You know, it was a tough one beforehand. You know, I love the Kingdom. I spent so much time there. I spent so much time in Mayo as well. I was a proper neutral for this game. I'm just glad that it panned out to be an entertaining affair. Obviously, if you're from Kerry, I am so unbelievably sorry for your loss today. Oh, it wasn't expected. Anytime I was listening to anyone talking about the game earlier on, all the pundits, they all seem to be back in Kerry, and the underdogs pull through, which you gotta love at the end of the day as well. You gotta love it. Mayo finally getting to bring Sam home, the green and red, eh? On the way, 10 spin hits in a row, and we'll remind you on how you can win yourself an incredible €300,000. And in there, we're going to include this summer banger, another 54 Ultra. I'll talk to you. I'm stumbling my words. I'm so excited to get back and watch these highlights. And to tell you, you can win six figures in the form of €300,000 all on the way. Hang on.
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0: A sea of green, red and gold completely took over the capital for the All-Ireland football final today. Irish Rail have put on additional intercity trains this evening to make sure everyone gets home safe. We were chatting to a few Kerry fans before the match had started.
1: We're going to get the 40 today.
2: I think we're confident, but quite confident.
3: Nearly certain. Mayo looking strong though, but like with Kobe, McDonald, I wouldn't be surprised if Mayo win, basically.
4: Oh, excellent. Back to back in number 50.
0: People heading off to Spain and France for their holidays should be safe despite the ongoing wildfires. Nearly 300,000 people have been evacuated from their homes in both countries so far. Editor of Travel Extra magazine, Owen Carey, says tourists will not be put in danger.
5: The authorities are going to move early on this. They have a good track record. They have a good history of dealing with the heat and wildfires. There certainly will be no question of a tourist being put in danger.
0: Meanwhile, there's concerns the entire city of Bordeaux will have to be evacuated as the wildfires are getting closer. More than 32,000 hectares have burned in the southwest of France. Paris-based journalist Elaine Cobb says heat waves have come sooner than anticipated.
6: We have seen a pattern of increased heat waves, increased intensity of heat waves and longer heat waves. Don't forget, this year the heat wave started in May. That is highly unusual.
0: India has named a new education minister after weeks of student-led protests. It was over a scandal involving exam paper leaks, which forced 2 million students to have to resit the test. Someone in Ireland has won just over 8 million euro in the lotto. They will become the fourth jackpot winner of 2026. The National Lottery says the shop that sold the winning ticket will be announced in the coming days. And ex-Islanders will be making their return to the villa to settle some unfinished business in tonight's Love Island episode. The former contestants will have the chance to vote off one more couple ahead of tomorrow's finale. The episode airs tonight at 9 on Virgin Media 2.
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9: Mayo are the All-Ireland football champions. They beat Kerry in today's final 120-117. It means the Westerners' 75-year-long curse has finally been broken. In soccer, Republic of Ireland winger Milinic Ali has completed a move to championship side Charlton Athletic from Luton Town. The 26-year-old Dubliner has signed a 4-year deal, with the transfer reported to be worth around €1.5 million. A big crowd is expected at Morton Stadium in Santry ahead of finals action. Sophie Becker defends her 400-metre sprint title. That's due underway at 7 o'clock. Shortly after is men's 400, with Jack Raftery defending his national title. Lando Norris has won the Hungarian Formula 1 Grand Prix. It's the first win of the season for the reigning world champion. Meanwhile, Malaysia is to host a Grand Prix in October to replace the Bahrain race that was called off earlier this season. And South Korean golfer Jenny Shin has won the Women's Scottish Open by 2 shots. She finished on 9 under par at Dundonald Links in North Ayrshire. Download the Go Loud app now, your new home for Off the Ball.
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10: Hey, it's Shannon here. First up, from West End girl to film star. Yes, Prime Video has announced a documentary film based on the work and life of none other than Lily Allen. The documentary is set to showcase Lily's entire music journey, with fans getting to see Lily in a way she's never been seen before, which is set to drop in 2027. Moving along, Tom Holland is sharing a new update on his Fred Astaire biopic.
11: For me, what I love about my job is the challenges. You know, we have Fred Astaire next is what we're planning on doing, and as soon as I finish with these tours, I'm diving back into the dance studio, and I did my first few rehearsals recently, and it both filled me with excitement and absolute dread, because I've got so much work to do to try and do Fred proud. I have a desire to use no doubles, to do all of the dancing, to shoot those dances in one shot, how he would have done it.
10: I already know he is going to knock that out of the park. And finally, Marvel is planning 5 more Spider-Man films. In an interview with Watch in Hollywood, Kevin Feige said, "We've already had in-depth discussions about what the next 2, 3, 4, and 5 Spider-Man movies might be." And for more of the hottest trending stories, add Spin to your social feeds.
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8: 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Clear skies ahead. 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

and Faye. Mondays to Thursdays, Saturday mornings as well. The two of them very, very funny together. If you are going to be in the car going on a road trip over the next couple of hours, we got you sorted here with Hit Music and Jamie and Faye. They're going to make you laugh into Sunday evening. €303,000, you want to win it, all the details to come. One lucky listener is going to win that after 3 p.m. on Friday, August 9th. It could be you. First Florence Road and Hanging Out to Dry. This is Spin.

Olivia Dean and Baby Seb, Summer's number one hit music station. It's Marty here with you on Spin. If you're heading home from Croke Park, whether it's to Mayo or to Kerry, congratulations to Mayo. You've won it. You've broken the curse 75 years on. Commiserations to still an incredible team that is Kerry. What a game it was. If you caught any of it, I'll be watching the highlights later as I've been in here. I cannot wait to see them. Olivia Rodrigo after Noah Kahan and Doors. This is Spin. I grew up.

Olivia Rodrigo, Summer's number one hit music station. This has been all the details on the way and how you can be €303,000 richer. But right now, don't even pretend that you don't know what to do. Of course, we're talking about that viral TikTok dance. Scottish DJ and producer Ewan McVicker. Share the house right here on Spin.

Oliver Tree, Robin Schultz, and Miss You, Summer's number one hit music station. This is Spin. You might be on your way back to Mayo right now, beaming and delighted after Mayo winning the 2026 Football Championship. Of course, commiserations to Kerry. Fresh out the blocks at the start of the game, Mayo pulling it right back. What a game it was. As a neutral, all we wanted was something close in Croke Park today. What a game that it was. Bruno Mars after Dermot Kennedy and Turnstile right here on Spin.

0: smile to that track, isn't it? 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
0: Summer Cash Machine. Ooh, August 9th, just after 3 p.m. There is nobody listening to me right now that would turn down €303,000. If you're in a position to turn that down, oh my God, you are doing very, very well for yourself indeed. 300 grand in the form of €303,000. An extra €3,000 on top of that 300 grand. Wow. Oh my God. 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Lines close. 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The money is all yours. €303,000. 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Heading towards the best of Jamie and Faye from the week. We'll tell you more about that in just a bit. New music on the way as well from YouGal. And we'll play a little bit of Jazzy, her latest track, Invincible. It's on the way.
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2: Time to get a proper summery track on for you right now, and it is safe to say that this is one of the biggest dance records in the world right now. Turn it up. 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

0: Tom Grennan, how does it feel? Summer's number one hit music station. This is Finn. It's Marty here checking out. Jamie and Faye, they're on with you Mondays to Thursdays from 7 p.m. Saturday mornings as well. The two of them, very gas together. So if you're on a road trip right now, you're at home listening in the kitchen, they're going to keep you company because we have the best of Jamie and Faye on the way next here on Spin. Have a good one.
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0: Welcome on into the best of show. What's going on?
1: Hello, hello, hello. Yes, for anyone that hasn't a clue what's going on, it is basically a show that we've been given to amalgamate the best of bits from the entire week.
0: Amalgamate is a very fancy word to be pulling out on this type of show, I must say now.
1: I'm very fancy, Jamie, if you haven't known already. Anyways, guys, this is the best of show, and you're going to be listening to a lot of best bits.
0: Yes, unfortunately, we couldn't make the show about 6 hours long, but across the week, we have a game on the show. It's called What Would We Do? Where people could give us their dilemmas and open up our hearts, and then we kind of tell them what we might do in their situation.
1: Yeah, we get to play therapist and also be nosy and get into other people's lives a little bit.
0: We had a really juicy dilemma on the show during the week. We'll get to it after Slater. It's Dance here on Spin. Good evening.

0: Jamie and Faye this week?
1: Catch up now.
0: You've got the best of show.
1: It's Spin.
2: What would we do?
3: For the day that's what in it, we do have to bring it back. What would we do? Where you give us your situations, your dilemmas, your conundrums, and we tried to give you a bit of a dig out with all of this.
4: We do. Now, I must say, none of us are qualified therapists in the building. This is just all off our own accord. So if you do take the advice and it doesn't work, we cannot be held accountable for any such doings.
3: That was very professional.
4: Thank you very much. You know, I just need to cover my ass.
3: I feel like we both need to be covering our arses with segments like this because, again, not only are we not therapists, I just don't think you're the type of people you should probably be taking advice from.
4: Speak for yourself. I give good advice.
3: You literally have a segment on the show called Faye's Bad Advice.
4: Jimmy, I'll knock that mic off now fairly lightly, love.
3: Oh, God.
4: Anyways, Jamie, we have gotten a few voice notes in. We've had a few in tonight. We can't get to them all, sadly. We only have to pick one. Mm. So we have picked one for tonight. What is the conundrum?
3: This is juicy. Listen to this, okay?
5: Hi, Jamie and Faye. Hello. I just got offered my dream job in the next 2 weeks. I'm absolutely delighted. I had sent in the CV, didn't think I was going to get it, and then I did. But plot twist, my best friend's wedding is the same weekend that I have to fly out to Holland. What do I do? Do I miss the wedding? Do I give up the dream job? But I don't know what to do.
2: What would we do?
4: That is a conundrum. Say no to a dream job that this girl has obviously tried to get for a very long time. Or...
3: go to your best friend's wedding.
4: Or miss your best friend's wedding for the dream job. What would you do?
3: I feel like my opinion is if your best friend is really your best friend, I feel like there will be a bit of understanding there, but also a little bit of disappointment that you're just going to have to face.
4: Oh, I would agree that that's what it should be. But trust me, Jamie, I don't know if it's different with girls. I know a lot of girls would never forgive that.
3: But like, what can you do if you spend your whole life chasing something, okay?
4: Yeah.
3: And by chance, the wedding is on the same day that you have to fly out. Surely there has to be understanding, unless, like, I know you get fitted for the dresses for like the bridesmaids and things like that, and that might be a little bit of an extra salt on the wound. Mm. But other than that, there's nothing you can do. But maybe try and make it up in a different way, like a really, really nice wedding present.
4: Some people are really not understanding, though. Like, some people, there's no rhyme or reason because they only think about the scenario that they are within, not the other person's scenario.
3: But that's a bit selfish in itself.
4: I know, but I'm just being realistic to what the outcome may be. I can see, it depends who the friend is, of course, but if the friend is someone who is very, you know, black and white about scenarios, this girl could definitely cut her off as a friend for the rest of her life.
3: But then I feel like there's more questions there. Anyway, to summarise the situation, how would you summarise this?
4: Okay, long story short, this girl has gotten a dream job abroad. I think she mentioned Holland, which means she has to go to Holland in the next 2 weeks, the same period of time that her best friend is getting married, which means she will definitely miss the wedding. What should she do?

0: of Jamie and Faye on Spin. What would we
1: do? Do you know what? Some of the dilemmas that come into the show like are tricky, but this one I feel like is particularly a little bit out there. Should we play it again, Faith?
2: Please do, to give reference.
1: To give reference to the situation. By the way, this is a part of the show where you send your conundrums, your situations, mm-hmm. and we try to give you some advice. But listen to this one.
3: Hi, Jamie and Faye. I just got offered my dream job in the next 2 weeks. I'm absolutely delighted. Mm-hmm. I had sent in the CV, didn't think I was going to get it, and then I did. But plot twist, my best friend's wedding is the same weekend that I have to fly out to Holland. What do I do? Do I miss the wedding? Do I give up the dream job? I don't know what to do.
1: Now, I feel like this is the first time where, you know... What
2: would we do? You're stuck, you don't know what to say.
1: I am so stuck. I am completely stuck in this situation because I'm all about chasing your dreams and everything like that. But then hurting people's feelings is something also that I just don't like to do.
2: Okay, what I would do is I would be honest and I would just go and take the job. I do think I would. What I would realistically do in that moment is, I know, being me, I would take the job, but I would be very, very sensitive about the topic with the friend, and really, really try and do everything in my power to try and make them feel comfortable with the situation.
1: I feel like Larry's on your side.
4: This is the thing about weddings abroad, lads. You have to remember, not everyone can go. Yeah, take the job, scrap the wedding.
2: I don't think the wedding bluntly. Is abroad, though.
1: So,
2: So she has to go abroad
1: for the job. Yeah,
2: she's for the job. But that is a true point about weddings abroad. I think you that's another point in another conversation altogether. People really do need to remember that.
1: I feel like Robin has really dissected this whole situation, and listen to this, all right?
5: Okay, Spin, I've just listened to the dilemma of the girl whose dream job's in Holland, mm-hmm. but she has to fly the same weekend as her best friend's wedding. This is a really sticky one because I feel like in life, you work so hard towards your goals, and it is very important, without being selfish, to focus on yourself to reach your full potential. But also, I'm very much of the opinion at the same time, a job is a job, and let's say if you die tomorrow, you will be replaced.
1: Okay, before we go any further, that is a true point. But let's let Robin kind of dissect this even more.
5: Not to be morbid, but they will replace you in an instant. I wonder, it was a good point I think Faye made about getting, or maybe Jamie, can't remember which one, the lavish present as like reconciliate, like as a subsidy.
2: Token.
5: And I think one of you said, one of the friend, like the friend might or might not be understanding, it's really down to the person. I think if it was me, I would tell my job, because this has worked for me before, that I have like a really important family wedding abroad.
1: Okay, before we continue on again, I feel like in this particular scenario, it's like now or never. It's the way the voice note kind of makes it sound. It's like, well, this is like a one-off opportunity that you cannot put off again. But Robin, we'll let you have the last moment.
5: Yeah. That weekend that was like set 2 years ago. Mm. That might work. Because if it was me, I would want to be there for my best friend.
1: Okay. Well, there, I don't know.
2: Do you know what? It's one of these, we need to know more about it. We need to know, because it's so circumstantial. Yes, that would be actually the first thing. I should have said that. First thing on my list would go to the job and explain the scenario and make it out like it's very, very important. It's a really close family member. Do you know what? Even a white lie, a sister. You actually don't know them. They're not going to know you on your socials. Just say a white lie to your sister, get married. What would we
1: do? If you're listening, what would you do in this situation? This lady wants to take a job offer abroad. I guess the interview or the situation, whatever is happening, is on the same day as this wedding. She has to fly to Holland. It's her best friend's wedding, though. What would you do? It's the best of Jamie.

0: say.
1: Miss Jamie and Faye this week?
2: Catch up now.
1: You've got the best of show.
2: It's Spin.
3: Hey, obviously now the World Cup was on last night. We don't want to talk about football. We want to talk about the halftime show. And the one and only Padraig Wilson McCarthy's on the phone with us. What's going on, sir?
4: What's the crack, guys? How are we getting on, all right?
5: We're great. Now, come here. You have just been incredible by documenting, you know, all the footage from the World Cup. The more entertainment and the kind of juicy side to the World Cup over the last while, Padraig. Tell us, did you obviously watch last night? Anyone who would have seen Padraig's stories, you gave us a great little breakdown of what was going on.
3: And Padraig, before you say anything, can I just say Robbie Williams, WTF, what's going on?
4: What is going on? That's a great question. I've been asking myself that all day.
5: Is he okay?
4: Look, guys, you know me. I have never watched soccer in my life.
5: No.
4: But I felt obliged to watch
5: it
4: because it was going to be a halftime show.
5: Of course.
4: And I was so excited about it because we've been talking about it for ages. Mm. We knew that Chris Martin was going to be curating it. So I expected big things.
5: Mm.
4: But then it happened, and I just thought it was really, I thought it was a bit of an anticlimax, to be honest.
5: Really?
3: Well, look, we had it, it kind of started with Madonna, Shakira, the Muppets, it was just a weird, even when Justin Bieber came out, it was good to see him, but it was the wrong song choice also.
4: Do you know what? 100% right. It was great to see him, and what a lineup it was. Mm. There was some unbelievable artists there, but first of all, Madonna, she's got this massive comeback going on at the moment, and everyone's so excited to see her performing live. I don't think any of her performance was live. I think the only part, anyone that will see will know, is when she walked out onto the pitch. I reckon the rest of it was all pre-recorded, right? And then, of course, you had the Muppets in between them all individually. BTS were class. Shakira was unreal. Obviously, it was so good to see Justin Bieber looking so healthy. That's the one thing that everyone is saying. He looks so healthy, which was great. But he came out and he sang Hallelujah, right?
5: Yeah.
4: Obviously, he changed the lyrics and it was World Cup Hallelujah. I get it. It was the viral song this year that he had.
5: Yeah.
4: But it just brought the tone down, you know. It was meant to be a big celebration and everyone was meant to be buzzing. I was kind of after that one, I was kind of right, I could nearly turn this off now, you know.
3: It was a bit cringe, Padraig, wasn't it though?
5: They should have brought Bad Bunny out or someone like that. I feel like,
4: but
5: that,
4: you know what it is?
5: What?
4: You're so right, it's just because it's America and it's a big sporting event and we're always going to compare it to the halftime show of the Super Bowl, which is a huge production. And I think because they talked this up so much, because soccer fans were so against it, right? Because everyone was saying it's not the Super Bowl, soccer is different, this is just really American. They were calling it cringe, and also they were giving out because there was an extended amount of time, so the players were going to be cooling down rather than, you know, when they should be kind of warming up for the second half. So there was a lot of criticism coming, so it needed to be really impressive. And I think a lot of people just thought it felt flat. Do you know what it was? I think anyone that had little expectations were impressed. Some soccer people didn't really want it. They were like, look, in fairness, it was nice to see. It is a spectacle. I think anyone like me who was only simply watching the World Cup just to watch the halftime show could have thought it was a waste of time.
5: They very much flung the kitchen sink in it anyways, didn't they? Because I was out last night, okay? I was having the time of my life and I thought I was dreaming when someone said, oh, Madonna's coming on now and so is X, Y, and Z. And I was like, surely you're taking the mick out of me here. I realised then, no, they were all on. It was
4: Oh, yeah.
5: It was a stellar lineup
4: and it was class, and they were announcing them more and more. It originally started as a halftime show and then we heard Robbie Williams, Tom Cruise and Nicole Scherzinger were involved. They did an opening number it was the soccer was built around these performances. What was Robbie Williams doing there? So funny, also wearing this blue tracksuit.
5: He looks
4: that was with a load of rhinestones on them. You know what I mean?
5: He just got bejazzled.
4: Hair. Honestly, it's he was just pulled out of the audience and thrown up on the stage for a bit of crack.
5: He was wrong last night to say, come down if you're around, pop down to the local.
4: Someone must have been sick,
3: Padraig, is it fair to say great concept but poor execution?
4: I think that's exactly what it was. I think a great concept, very poor execution.
5: Yeah.
4: And I don't know if it's something that will continue because it's got so much criticism.
5: I also think in America
4: and after.
5: It's an American thing. I feel I don't think Spain will put that together. You know what I mean? I feel like that's not real. Okay, I want to put you on the spot. Padraig, if you did have to have anyone else on that lineup, who would it have been instead?
4: Oh, that's a good one. I think we need one of the pop girlies in there. Mm. Maybe Chapel, perhaps Charlie XCX would be someone.
5: Yeah.
4: Or do you know what? Considering it's over in America, maybe keep it Sabrina Carpenter. One of those three girlies would have been unbelievable.
5: Yeah, it would have brought that kind of, Yeah.
3: Well, Padraig Wilson-McCarty, thanks for coming on and chatting about what was a bit of a disaster at the halftime show. Thanks for coming on, man.
4: Thanks so much. Talk to you soon.

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3: Before streaming, we had this.
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0: Jamie and Faye this week?
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0: You've got the best of show.
1: It's Spin.
2: Speaking about material lovers, okay, I am a material lover. I love certain things in life. We
3: nice
2: all do.
3: Handbag.
2: Yeah, I don't mind a handbag. Do you know, I don't mind a nice handbag. That's my guilty pleasure. I would say that is my guilty pleasure.
3: Yeah.
2: But there's some things in life that you just will never regret buying, okay? This came to light when I saw this TikTok of a girl. Shout out to, I think her name is Maeve. Mm. Listen to this.
4: Five things that I think are worth your money. Okay, number one is coffee. Number two is buying somebody else's coffee. You'll never regret it. I don't think you'll ever regret it. I think it's the best thing. I love buying people coffee. It's like my favorite thing to do. It's like my love language. It's like to get to. Number three, fast track. I actually think it's worth your money. Number four is a good duvet. And number five would be, oh, getting your nails done. Getting your nails done is absolutely worth the money.
5: Before we speak about things that are worth buying, right, or worth your money, can I say, right, when it comes to Ryanair and getting the priority, it never makes a difference.
2: But that's what I was going to say.
5: 100% never makes a difference.
2: What bothers me so much is when you're in the line and you see some, I can't curse an air, but I want to curse, okay? Some fella or some woman who's ahead of you and you've paid the extra, whatever it is, 30 quid, I think it is sometimes, and they're waltzing up and the Karen inside me, Jamie, wants to be let loose to go up and like, Sally, excuse me, I paid for priority and they're sitting up in front of me.
5: It happens.
2: The liver comes out of me.
5: I tried it twice and I was thinking to myself, what is the point? Why not just sit down, wait till everybody else boards and then just walk up?
2: It used to be better. It used to be more, how do you say, controlled. It's definitely. Now, the only thing is I will say about priority is you do get the space to put your suitcase in the hold above you if you are bringing on the 10kg bag. Because one time I didn't and I ended up sitting, let's just say I was sitting at the back of the plane and then my suitcase was up halfway in the middle of the plane. And then when you're getting off, you have to wait for ages to get your suitcase. Anyways, moving on. Yeah, we're talking about things that you'll never regret spending your money on.
5: Can I give one?
2: Yes.
5: Airplane related again, the window seat.
2: Love
5: always
2: it.
5: Worth spending your money on. And it's my favorite thing.
2: Yeah, I agree. And do you know what as well? A coffee. I don't think you'll ever regret getting a coffee.
5: Like, I just don't get coffee culture.
2: Do you not?
5: I don't mind the nice little iced chai latte
2: okay,
5: every now and then.
2: What do you buy, so? Like, what's your guilty pleasure with spending?
5: Right, okay, here's something that's worth buying.
2: That you wouldn't even bat an eyelid about that you would regret.
5: Go on, done deal, adverts, whatever it is, get yourself an inflatable boat with a nice little engine, okay? One that you can throw into the back of the car. Might cost you about 400 or 500 quid, maybe 600 quid or whatever. If you have the money there, if you've been saving, I done it. It was the best thing I ever done.
2: Yeah. Okay. How many times do you take this boat out?
5: I've taken it out twice this year.
2: Okay.
5: Yeah.
2: And you're telling me that you don't regret. How much was it? 800?
5: About 500, 600.
2: 500, 600, okay. And that was 600 well spent.
5: Well, let me tell you.
2: No.
5: For the 2 days, right? They were core memory days.
2: Oh,
5: they were really good, you know?
2: Yeah.
5: So I would.
2: Okay, so you have made. So let's just say, what is it? Two journeys you've gone on.
5: Yeah.
2: How much was it again?
5: About 600 quid.
2: 600, okay. 300 euro a day for those two boat trips.
5: Worth it. Worth it 100%. Okay. Yeah.
2: No, I just wanted to investigate
5: just
2: a little bit.
5: Yeah.
2: Okay, fair. I personally think I agree with that lady. A coffee. I don't get my nails done. In my opinion, that is wasted money.
5: You know what? I don't know. Like, it depends what you're into. YouTube Premium is well worth the money.
2: Really?
5: If you're a YouTube stan, because YouTube just has buckets of ads.
2: No, I agree. Spotify as well. I think you'll never regret spending the money on the Spotify.
5: Agree, hard agree.
2: Those bloody ads would actually drive you insane when you're in the middle of a good song and then it goes.
5: Upgrade to Spotify Premium now. For only
2: $12.99 a month.
5: Yeah.
2: Drive you mental.
5: This is what we're talking about on this show.
2: Things that you'll never regret spending money on. Like coffee, in my opinion. Never regret.
1: Turn up the

0: best of Jamie and Faye on Spin.
1: Speaking of hanging out to dry, that is kind of a debate that I had with my partner over the weekend about where the clothes were being hung out to dry. Because we have moved in together.
2: You finally moved in together?
1: Yes.
2: Boo the buzz.
1: Me and my partner have moved in together. We've been going out for 5 years, okay? So it kind of was the right time. You know that kind of way?
2: Well, I don't say that too loud because come up to 5 years of my missus and I'm telling her, come on, slow down, mate. Slow down.
1: Yeah, look, he was begging me and, you know, pleading.
2: He got his way eventually. He got his way.
1: He was no more begging me. Anyways, we've moved in together. And I just kind of, first weekend together over the weekend, didn't really spend much time together because we were busy moving in and we're both doing bits, whatever. But moving in with someone is definitely exciting.
2: You can say
1: yet
2: make or break.
1: There's challenges to it, Jamie, okay? You know, it's so funny because I love my own space to be organized in a way that I like. And I'm a little bit on the verge of being OCD, mm-hmm. You know? I actually could be OCD, but I just haven't gotten checked to be OCD. So I do definitely like my things in specific places. And if they're moved, it really aggravates me, okay? So I'm trying to navigate, like, all this while also living with someone.
2: Okay.
1: What
2: right.
1: would your advice be for me who probably needs to take a bit of a chill pill?
2: Right, so everybody has their quirks,
1: yes.
2: First of all. Now, you're the organized one.
1: Mm.
2: Is it fair to say then that he's the slightly less organized one or just maybe doesn't organize the way that you like?
1: I would say struggles to finish a job. Is that a...
2: Like that. I feel like we need. So what we need to focus on is what each other is actually good at.
1: Yeah.
2: So,
1: I like this. This is good therapy. Like,
2: what would he be good at in the house that you wouldn't be?
1: He's very clean, I will say.
2: Mm. Does he clean a lot in
1: the
2: house?
1: Yeah, great at cleaning. I'm great at cleaning too. Like, you know, I'm brilliant at everything, of course. But he's really good at cleaning.
2: Yeah.
1: And great at putting stuff away, like where they should be put away.
2: I feel like a conversation is always good. But look, what I actually find does work, right? Mm. You know those little, like, whiteboards that you can hang up in a house, right?
1: Oh my gosh.
2: Literally, like, make to-dos and just be like, look, if we stick to a plan here... It would make me feel a lot happier.
1: Yeah.
2: And I would just appreciate if you can make that effort. And I'm not saying that he's not making an effort, but it sounds of it, he is. He's just like me, where like you pick up something and you forget about it 2 seconds later. But you also have to have grace for his quirks the way that he should for you, you know?
1: For instance, he has this like bike and there's a wheel that's broken off the bike.
2: Yeah.
1: And he's left the bike wheel in the spare room.
2: But see, I would too.
1: And I'm like, is that going to... Like, the thing is, there's no problem with that, of course. Mm. But I know that bike wheel, lads, is going to be in that room for the next 2 years.
2: So
1: that bike wheel will... I'll bet my money on it. Unless I say something to him, that bike wheel will be left there.
2: Can I ask you then, right? Is it a motorbike wheel or a bicycle wheel?
1: It's a bicycle wheel. It's a
2: what?
1: Wheel.
2: If it's in the spare room, right?
1: Yeah.
2: Spare room, and nobody's using the spare room.
1: Well, I'm going to have people over, like...
2: Yeah, but is the wheel really in the way? You know?
1: But he wants to look at a wheel, like.
2: But why? Sure. But what is the hassle with having the wheel there?
1: Now, the premise, Jay.
2: It's the premise. It's the premise. And the premise upsets you because you like your organization.
1: You're supposed to take my side, Jamie.
2: No, what if we pick a place in the house called the random closet, right? And things like the wheel can go in there.
1: No,
2: see,
1: this is clutter! That's called clutter, okay?
2: You have to play ball.
1: No. That is called clutter. And when you live in a small space together, you need to be clutter-free.
2: It's not that small. By the way, it looks really nice. So
1: guys,
2: come on, give him grace here.
1: Have you ever moved into a partner? Give me some words of advice.

0: missed Jamie and Faye this week?
1: Catch up now.
0: You've got the best of show.
1: It's Spin.
2: On the show last week, I was telling you about how much of a disaster I am when it comes to organising birthday parties or birthday presents or presents in general.
3: Yeah, you were saying that. How did it go?
2: I told the story before on the show about how one time, okay, my missus had mentioned that she was interested. I thought she said microscopes. She said telescopes, but it was only a one-time thing. Anyway, I went down and bought a microscope, and that was the most disappointing thing. It hasn't even left the box, to be completely honest.
3: They're kind of similar, though, no?
2: Well, one looks at the moon, one looks at, like, organisms under, like, a little magnified glass. Yeah, I feel like it's not as exciting.
3: But you know what? In your defense, I can see where you would go wrong with that. Like, I would make the same mistake. I know where thought I was.
2: But I'm almost positive that she said microscope, but she's convinced that she said otherwise. Okay. Anyway, there's been situations like that, or, you know, I should really be taking notes during the year of things that people are talking about often, because it comes to the last minute and then I end up just kind of going AWOL and buying whatever.
3: I know. And I know other people who do the same.
2: I feel like you're good at birthday presents and things like that.
3: I do. I love buying people gifts.
2: Yeah.
3: Now, I don't mean like spending loads and loads of money, but like whether it be like I love writing a card for people.
2: Yeah,
3: I love expressing my love.
2: Yeah, love it.
3: How did this weekend go? Because I know it was your girlfriend's birthday on Sunday. She's gone.
2: Yeah, so what happened was, right, so obviously Saturday, Sunday comes around, I'm up the walls, I'm thinking to myself, what am I going to do? But then I remembered maybe about 4 months ago we were in a vintage antique shop, okay? And not far from where we live. And there was this taxidermy. Do you like taxidermy?
3: No.
2: So neither do I. Okay. Mm. There was this taxidermy squirrel pushing a wheelbarrow on a shelf. And she said, oh my God, that is so cool.
3: Hardly.
2: So Sunday morning comes around. She's in work in the morning. I have time. I need to go get bits and
3: you
2: pieces.
3: You knew it wasn't going to be sold.
2: Well, let me tell you, it wasn't. I went back to that shop and I picked up that squirrel.
3: Oh my God, Maz. Now, how could it have stayed there all that time?
2: Some people find taxidermy to be really cool. She said she does, okay? I thought it was kind of cool, although I don't like touching things like taxidermy. It's not my cup of tea.
3: I don't want it staring at me. Like, I don't want that animal staring down my eyes.
2: And here's the thing. So I took the taxidermy, and obviously it was once a real life thing. So I sprayed it down with alcohol to make sure there's no germs on it or anything like that. Anyway, so I, you know,
3: she's also vegetarian. So I just don't get it. Sorry, I just don't understand.
2: A lot of conundrums. So I had this thing set up on the kitchen table, but like loads of little bits and pieces that I got for her birthday, like sweets or whatever.
3: Surely
2: right?
3: A vegetarian's like.
2: Faye, I know. I was trying my best, you know. So I left this thing, but here's what actually happened earlier on today. So like, yesterday was the birthday, and showed her the squirrel or whatever, and she was like, wow, where did you get that? And I said, well, do you not remember, like,
3: oh no,
2: 4 months ago we were in an antique shop and you were like, oh my God, that squirrel pushing the wheelbarrow. She's like, yeah, I thought it was funny, but like, I never said, oh my God, I want that squirrel pushing the wheelbarrow. And I was like, you ungrateful little bit.
3: Oh my God.
2: No, but honestly,
3: that she didn't like the taxidermy's squirrels pushing the wheelbarrow. Babe, you've barely touched your taxidermy's squirrel pushing its wheelbarrow.
2: Wait, here's what actually...
3: You don't like?
2: Like today, right? She liked the other bits and pieces, and I think she came around to the squirrel.
3: Thank God there was other bits and pieces.
2: So today we left the back door open because it was kind of nice out, okay? And the squirrel was on the kitchen table. So my mom walks into the kitchen and she screams. And I'm like, she knows the squirrel's on the table. It's not real. There was a mouse up on the kitchen table beside the squirrel. And I think it's more so the fact that there was birthday cake on the table and the back door was left open. But now I'm kind of like,
3: oh my God.
2: I don't know, man. I'm just a disaster when it comes to organizing things like this, you know?
3: What a birthday.
2: Hey, what a birthday.
3: Happy birthday.
2: Happy birthday. But in my defense, right, I made a custom cake. So there's nothing that the mouse started eating, so we have to throw that out.
3: The mouse loved it. It must have been good.
2: Yeah, it was.
3: Now, the mouse was probably starving in his defense.
2: So now in my house, we got a mice or a mouse running around somewhere that we're trying to catch. There's a taxidermy squirrel that needs to go home.
3: Remind me never to eat cake from you.
0: All the best bits and none of the fluff.
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0: Summer's number one hit music station. It's the best of Jamie and Faye with you on Spin, and coming up on the show just after 8 o'clock.
1: We're talking about the World Cup. Yeah, so obviously last week the World Cup finished on the Sunday or whatever, and on the Monday I realised that they're selling some of the muck. The muck from the pitch, like the grass, Jamie, like bog. Okay, that's a bit of a stretch, but you know what I'm saying.
0: Well, people have way too much money on their hands, I think.
1: Look, even if I had all the money in the world, this is not what I'd be spending my money on. We'll be getting to this in just a bit.
2: Wake up, get into work now, it.
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4: Okay, so we're going to play a little game right now. Katie, I want you to set the scene. 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
4: Wow, you're harsh, boss.
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0: 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It's the best of Jamie and Faye on Spin. Oh, by the way, Faye, did we mention that we do have a podcast?
1: Yeah, if you're not sick of us already, lads, which I'm sure you're not, head over to the Go Loud app or wherever you get your streaming platforms. And we are there, and it's called the Jamie and Faye Best of Podcast. And it's great.
0: Yeah, it's basically what you're listening to right now. So
1: shut up, Jamie.
0: Anyway, during the week, we were chatting about the World Cup. Not only did Spain win, but there was something interesting about what was happening on the pitch.
1: Yeah, they were selling pieces of the grass and the mud and the God knows what, the ants underneath it, for $450, a small little square of it, okay? Oh, I then looked up that the most expensive amount ever sold was like 30k plus.
0: And what do you even, like, how do you keep that alive even?
1: It's like a memorabilia thing. I don't know, Jim. I don't know.
0: This is what we chatted about on the show, and we'll get to it after Femi. It's Noble on Spin. Good

0: best of Jamie and Faye on Spin.
1: What I don't love, Jamie, is that the World Cup is over, obviously, but I found out today that they're actually selling the grass. They must be stuck for a bit of cash over in the US.
2: Well, I mean, Trump was at the World Cup, so he's probably thinking of an old business opportunity here, you know what I mean?
1: $450 for a piece. $450 for a piece of grass. With a little bit of mud underneath it. I swear, Jimmy, they're selling it off. But this is not the only time. This has been going on for years, okay? The most expensive piece of grass that was ever paid for was £20,000, also $30,000. So
2: for a piece of grass.
1: For a piece of grass. Isn't that insane? This was the most expensive one, okay, ever gone. This was in 2000. The buyer was Ken Bates, the chairman of the Chelsea football team. It was the grass on the Wembley Stadium, okay? That means nothing to me.
2: Well, they probably won a special game there or something, yeah, I assume, yeah.
1: It marked the spot where the ball landed for Jeff Hurst's famous and still debated goal in the 1966 World Cup final between England and West Germany. Lads, gibberish to me, but what did stand out is that it was £20,000 for that piece of grass, lads.
2: £20,000.
1: Would you be well?
2: But you ever see people like online

0: selling bags of air from like there's someone selling a bag of air from 2016 and from a concert. I think it was a Coldplay concert or something like that. And you can't even guarantee it's actually from that either.
1: Now look, I don't have the money to spend on that kind of stuff, but if I did, Jamie, okay, I do have to say I'm a huge Princess Diana fan.
0: Okay, I get it. I get it.
1: And if I was in a if I ran into a large sum of money and I really had money to burn, okay, I was looking for things to spend it on, I would buy one of her dresses or something, some memorabilia attached to her.
0: I thought you were going to say you were going to buy a piece of her carpet or something like that.
1: Well, if it was going, then I would consider it. But anything Princess Diana, I personally am just obsessed there, as well as so many other people are. But that's what I would stupidly spend my money on.
0: It's very specific,
1: I had a bit of time to think about it.
0: You did? Okay, look, this is what we're talking about on the show right now.
1: Yeah, we're talking about, you know, memorabilia. What would you spend your money on stupidly, okay? Me, Princess Diana's dress, or one of her crown jewels.
2: Turn up the best of Jamie and Faye on

0: of Jamie and Faye on Spin.
1: Obviously, the World Cup is finished, but guys, they're selling pieces of the grass that they played on in the World Cup. I don't know which specific pitch, but $450 for a piece of grass. Are you well? What has the world come to?
2: Well, I suppose it would make it.
1: No,
2: for the Spanish. No, for the Spanish, it would make sense because they won everything.
1: Yeah, but
2: you know
1: what? Maybe the team itself, like getting gifted it.
2: Yeah.
1: Should I gift it? But not buying it, purchasing it. Stupid money, mad money. What? There's no need, lads. There's absolutely no need. And this is what we're talking about. What would you spend your money on stupidly if you could? Now, I said, I don't think it's stupid. Sorry, I kind of want to take it back. But anything Princess Diana related, any memorabilia, any jewels, anything. I don't, like, obviously, I'd love her crown, one of her crowns, if I could afford it. But Jamie, there's a lot of stupid stuff out there that brands have also created that makes me wonder, why would you spend your money on it even if you had it?
2: Fashion accessories. What are you thinking, though? Like, what type of brands and what type of products?
1: The Supreme brick. Have you heard about that?
2: Everything with Supreme is always pointless. I'm like, what is the story?
1: I completely agree with you. And some people think it's so cool. So basically, for anyone that doesn't understand, Supreme, like, you can buy it, let's just say, for like $50, let's just say, and then you automatically can sell it on for like twice the amount because it's a limited stock. So anything you buy from Supreme is definitely going to go up. Am I correct in saying that?
2: I suppose, but I also feel like Supreme had its moment in 2016, and it's really hard to find Supreme things these days.
1: I agree. So the Supreme brick, okay, the original retail price was $30. Now it sells for up to $1,000.
2: Do you remember those? I think the brick was one, but I don't know if it was Supreme that made these. They were the big red shoes. And they were like a fashion thing for like a year, and they were like rubber, you know? They looked like cartoon kind of shoes almost.
1: They just, it's like they just made stuff to make you look and double take again, but not to actually want to wear them and think they're cool, you know?
2: You were talking about saying you would buy some of Princess Diana's memorabilia if it was on sale, whether that's a dress, a ring, a hat, whatever it might be. But what is the stupidest thing you've ever spent money on so far in your 27 years of living?
1: Putting me on the spot. I've bought clothes before, but not like, to be honest, I haven't had enough money to spend it stupidly. Do you know what I mean?
2: I get you,
1: Not yet.
2: Yeah.
1: Pending.
2: Yeah.
1: But like, yeah, I haven't really been in the position ever in my life to spend money stupidly yet. As in like crazy amount of money, but I've definitely bought stuff where I'm like, why did I buy that? That's so I bought an Off-White belt. Okay.
2: I've never heard of that
1: Off-White.
2: Brand.
1: Off-White. Yeah. Do you remember your man Virgil Abloh?
2: Oh, yeah. He only died a couple of years ago, didn't he?
1: Yeah, he created the wedding dress for Hailey Bieber. Anyways.
2: The belt, how much?
1: The belt. I bought it on Depop secondhand, so like, it could have been fake. But I still paid like a couple of hundred for this belt. And it looks, lads, it looks like one of those things you tie things up in a van to make sure the mirror doesn't break.
2: Do you mean like a rope?
1: We're close. Like a harness rope to tie in. So like, do you know if you're filling up a van, you're moving furniture in a van, and you need one of those clippy things to like hold the mirror tight to the van so the mirror doesn't break.
2: And you...
1: Look him up.
2: You spent money on this.
1: Yeah.
2: Oh, the shoes, by the way, they're big red shoes, Balenciaga.
1: Yeah.
2: Balenciaga, they were the shoes.
1: Yeah.
2: But the stupidest thing I ever spent money on, I don't think it's stupid. Well, there's been many things. We spoke on the show last night about the boat from AdBirds.
1: Yeah, the boat was stupid.
2: I also bought... So years ago, animations were made with plastic and hand-drawn. So I bought a SpongeBob picture that was used in an episode for 400 quid. 400
1: okay,
2: quid.
1: Okay, guys, who spent their money more stupidly? Faye or Jamie? I'm going to say Jamie, because at least my belt was once in fashion. It's not in fashion anymore.
2: Yeah, but SpongeBob is in fashion forever.
0: All the best bits and none of the fluff.
3: It's the best of Jamie and Faye.
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0: of Jamie and Faye on Spin.
1: So there's a new show coming to Disney Plus, okay, called Alice and Steve. Both, Jamie, people are raving about this show because it basically depicts a scenario that none of us ever wish to be in or ever to be involved in. And I want to ask your opinion on the show, on the show's concept, okay? So basically, the whole premise of the show is that there's this friendship. So like, let's say me and you are friends and one of us has a daughter and then you start getting with my daughter. So it's a male and female friendship and it's completely platonic.
2: Yeah.
1: And the male starts getting with the girl's daughter. Oh. And they basically have this huge fallout because the woman in the friendship tries to split them up.
2: So the mom tries to split them up?
1: Yeah. Because she obviously doesn't want her friend dating her daughter, who's like in her late 20s. And she's in like her 50s, 60s. I just think, weird.
2: I've been in a similar situation, but it wasn't somebody's mom or like it wasn't somebody's daughter. I feel like it depends on age, first of all. So let's say the moms are like 60 and the son is 30, you know. And if he's a 30-year-old and she's like a 55 or 60-year-old. I know it's weird. I know it is
1: so
2: weird.
1: Strange.
2: It is strange. I get it, right? But they're two adults, and if they're happy, you have to step out of the way to let them be happy. You know what I mean?
1: Okay.
2: Now, if it's like an 18-year-old and someone's 50-year-old man, I get that. That is weird in my opinion, but look, whatever. I don't know. Like,
1: she's 26. So basically, the friendship has been for 30 years.
2: Mm.
1: God, I just couldn't. I'm sorry, Jamie. I don't think I could be okay with this. It's, do you know what? It's kind of veering on the same concept of like someone dating your sibling. I think I'd be okay with that personally.
2: Well, I've done that.
1: Yeah.
2: I've done that.
1: Yeah, I know people who have it, and I think it's weird not to be okay with it.
2: Do you know
1: what? Sorry, I think it is strange.
2: It is, I would agree with you. I feel like, as like, let's say, if I started dating your brother or sister, okay?
1: I'd love you to date my sister.
2: Let me tell you this, right? Lily, if you're listening. No. The thing is, I would completely understand if you had ill feelings or uncomfortable feelings around that, okay?
1: Actually, yeah, then I'd have to see you around the house and I'd just be sick of you.
2: You're already sick of me here. We're together 5 days a week, Jesus Christ.
1: Oh.
2: I completely get if the other person has uncomfortable feelings with that, but to step into that situation and to ruin it because you're uncomfortable isn't right either.
1: Yeah.
2: It's not right either.
1: Guys, this is what we're talking about, okay? The new show Alice and what is it called? Alice
2: Steve,
1: and Steve, okay, on Disney Plus is out. The plot is quite complex. It's about a 30-year-old friendship between a man and a woman, and the man gets with the best friend's daughter. What do you think about this?
0: Miss Jamie and Faye this week.
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1: This is a bit of a debacle.
2: Yes, Alice and Steve, it's a new show, okay, on Disney Plus. I haven't seen it yet, but I'm mad to watch it. People are mad online talking about the concept, okay, like kind of what would you do if the concept was real life, because it's one of these things that actually easily could be something that could happen in real life. It's about this 30-year-old friendship, okay, of this man and woman who've been best friends for 30 years. And the son, sorry, the man in the friendship is getting with the woman's daughter.
1: His friend's daughter, essentially.
2: Yeah.
1: He couldn't have the friend.
2: Yeah. So the daughter's 26 and he's in like his 50s.
1: Look, it's not, I know people are torn. I just think when people are adults, if they're happy, let them be. But the actual concept, people let get in the way too much. Look, if this happens in real life, though, like the dynamics...
2: It's your daughter, Jamie. It's not your sibling. Like, yeah. It's a bit stranger, though.
1: Yeah, I get it. And I feel like, though, even like, regardless of that part of it, the connection, the friendship, that kind of connection that you once had is going to change. Like, you got to accept that, you know?
2: If I go with one of my parents' friends, I think my parents would shoot me.
1: I'm the friend. Well, that's the thing. This is why we're asking you, what do you feel about this on 0877111038?
3: Hi, Jamie and Faye. No, that's just strange. Mm. I just feel like that you could never get over that. That is so weird. That whole scenario is just one that should never happen.
1: Yeah, but like... It should never happen because you don't want it to, or are you just being childish? Like, you know, I know it's weird.
2: It just shouldn't happen, though, I think.
1: I know it's weird.
2: You know, it's strange. And I think this is the thing.
1: Okay, the man and daughter thing is,
2: yeah,
1: is strange.
2: That's what I mean.
1: It is strange. Yeah, it is strange.
2: Yeah.
1: But should we still get in the way of it? What do you think about
2: this? Do it for the plus.
1: Yeah, do it for the plus.
4: Hi, Jamie and Faye. No, I don't think I'd ever be able to get over that my friend didn't want to get with my brother, and I found that weird enough, let alone a child.
1: Well, okay, the friend and the brother thing, it's completely different. I have to say, look, I've been in that situation. I had a best friend.
2: Yeah.
1: I ended up getting with his sister. Mm. Really respectfully, we both wanted to be together.
2: Mm.
1: And too many people got in the way and pulled that whole situation apart. At the end of the day, right, everything's... I haven't spoken to the friend since, right?
2: What would you say to him if he's listening?
1: I was honest. I told him, here, look, I went on a date with your sister and we like each other or whatever. And then we kind of had to keep it undercover, like, you know, because nobody was... But then eventually when everyone was like, oh, yous are together, everybody got involved and I was getting called every name under the sun.
2: It was like Romeo and Juliet.
1: Yeah. Mm-hmm. And it was like, I'm not allowed to be with you. I'm like, well, we're about 23.
2: Yeah, that's so true.
1: And look here, respect, you know what I mean? No bad feelings. Respect to the family and him and
2: respect.
1: People's feelings. But just don't get in the way, like, you know what I mean? Of adults being happy. Like, and if you're uncomfortable with that, like I said, I understand where you're coming from.
2: Yeah,
1: that's not like I'm like, why are you uncomfortable?
2: I'd want my siblings to be happy and to be treated well. If I knew they were being treated well, then I wouldn't care.
1: All I'm going to say is, lads, Faye has just given me permission to text her sister. Should I go for it?
0: Sunday night. Are for Jamie and Faye catch-ups.
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0: on

0: Faye this week?
1: Catch up now.
0: You've got the best of show.
1: It's Spin.
2: We're bringing the game back to the show.
3: Only fans or someone's nan. It's the type of game that no one understands.
2: You're right. It is the game that nobody understands because it is what it is, I suppose.
4: I just want to note, lads, I have no involvement in this game whatsoever or the creation of the game. So whatever may happen in the next coming minutes, Jamie planned it all.
2: If it's
4: brilliant, then yeah, I'm the brains behind it.
2: Only fans or someone's nan, right, where we name a list of people and you got to tell us whether they are an only fan star or indeed someone's nan.
4: My nan is not involved in the making of this game either.
2: My nan, God bless her soul, she's gone now about 10 years.
4: Would she have been involved?
2: I don't think so. I think maybe from the business aspect of it, she could have been, you know, maybe.
4: Was she ever on OnlyFans?
2: No, it wasn't around 2016.
4: Missed opportunity.
2: Yeah, lad's going to kill me, so I better move on. OnlyFans or someone's nan. Going to go with the first name. Is this an OnlyFans star or is this somebody's nan? Joanna Loomley.
4: Oh, that's a real person.
2: Well, they all are real people, sorry, Faye. Sorry. Come on, respect the OnlyFans people.
4: That's not an OnlyFans.
2: Yeah, you're right. She makes nature and travel documentaries. Okay,
4: yeah,
2: one in the bag.
4: The name is familiar.
2: Okay, number two. Blythe Danner.
4: Oh, that's definitely an OnlyFans.
2: That is somebody's grandmother, and she is also the mother of Gwyneth Paltrow.
4: Sugar!
2: Okay, so you got one in the bag so far. There's five altogether. Will we keep moving?
4: Yeah.
2: Kiki D.
4: OnlyFans.
2: She wrote that song. She sang that song with Elton John. Don't go breaking my heart. And she goes, I couldn't if I tried.
4: Right song.
2: Yeah.
4: And she's never started an OnlyFans.
2: Not yet. She's still alive, lads. There is still time.
4: Okay.
2: Because you can still be a gran and fit into the category.
4: Is there a category?
2: Well, I mean, like, you're
4: signed up for that one, is it? That's what you like. There you go, lads. Every day is a learning day when you're with Jamie.
2: Right. Two to go, okay? Debbie McGee. Debbie McGee, come on, tell us.
4: OnlyFans.
2: She is not. She is a magician's assistant.
4: Debbie, have you put any OnlyFans in it? Have you just put all the nans?
2: Well, you're still getting them wrong. One out of four so far.
4: Well, this one has to be an OnlyFans because you've only done one fat OnlyFans. Next one. Go.
2: Imelda Hardwick.
4: Oh, what does she own? Hardwick's? It's a hardware sort of store or something.
2: So is she an OnlyFans star or someone's nan?
4: She's an OnlyFans star.
2: Well, I'll give it to you. But she's also somebody's gran. How about that? Hey, for diversity, everybody.
4: Whose gran is she?
2: What?
4: Whose gran is she?
2: I have no idea, but she is an OnlyFans curator. Look into that if you want to check it out.
1: Turn up the best of Jamie.

0: the best of Jamie and Faye on Spin.
1: Pulling back that shower curtain. We're opening up this shower and turning it on because it's time, obviously, for Shower Thoughts. It's a time of the week where we just kind of put on the table all the things that have been running through our head. Not particularly in the shower, but you know yourself.
2: I have one thing, okay, Jamie, that I think about all the time. Is like, you basically spend your whole life remembering things, like remembering to do certain things. Just like you remembered to brush your teeth and you remembered to...
1: It's like autopilot as well.
2: Yeah.
1: Do we spend most of our lives in autopilot? Recently I thought about this turning 27, like what, turned 27 nearly a year ago, but I was like, for the last few years, have I just been doing things without really thinking too much about it, you know?
2: Yeah.
1: I don't know, maybe that's more of a self-reflection.
2: Also, why does your hair change colour over time?
1: Why does, actually, a good one.
2: I'd love to know the science behind that, or even like when you're a baby, like my hair was bright blonde, then when I turned around five, brown hair. How or why does that happen?
1: That's actually more interesting than your hair just going grey. Why does your hair just change colour when you as from a toddler to a
2: an
1: adult? Interesting, interesting. The word home, right?
2: Jesus.
1: Does it describe a feeling more than a place? Think about it, right? When you think about home, right? Do you think about more of the feeling or do you actually think about the physical place?
2: Yeah.
1: You're like, no, I'm not on board with this.
2: Why do we get in a car but on a bus?
1: Okay, I think I know the answer.
2: Okay,
1: I think
2: I know
1: the
2: answer. Hit me.
1: Because the bus is higher up. So you have to step up onto a bus.
2: Get on the bus. Yeah, okay.
1: Would I be right or wrong?
2: On the train, in the train. Yeah, you don't get into a train. But you get into a car.
1: No, I'm going to get lost in this one. Okay. There are people who've seen you for the last time, but they didn't even matter that much, so you don't really think about it. You know?
2: Yeah.
1: So think about someone you met on holidays when you were like a kid or whatever. That was the last time you might have seen them forever.
2: Exactly. Like, for instance, I just moved location, okay? My local Lidl, I went every 3 days to do my shopping, okay? I got to know everyone at that Lidl. Not on a chatting terms, but like, you just know the woman on the desk.
1: Yeah, for sure.
2: I will never see her again. If you're
1: you only live down the road, though, don't you?
2: Jamie, I'm building a dramatic build.
1: No, I like it. Is sleep the only daily activity where the goal is to do absolutely nothing?
2: I love sleep. And I'm great at it. Actually, I could be better. But yeah.
1: Do you know what? One that kind of gets in my head every time, right?
2: What?
1: Most of the air that you breathe has already been inside someone else's body. Isn't that weird?
2: That makes me sick. Ew, I don't want to breathe in the same air as you. That's rotten.
1: That's enough of the shower thoughts.
2: Yeah.
1: So.
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0: Catch up now. You've got

0: Well, that wraps up the best of Jamie and Faye for this week on Spin.
1: Oh, we hope you enjoyed, and don't worry, I'm sure you're thinking about how are you going to last a couple of hours without us. We'll be back on Monday at 7 p.m. with the Secret Sounds.
0: Yeah, we got to get out of here. Jess is on the way with Screen Time, Bebe Rexha and Taylor Swift to come on, of course, details if you miss out on how you can be bagging 303,000 euro exactly with Spin Summer Cash Machine. And Jess will give you all those details. We'll chat to you later.
1: Bye.
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0: Hello. It's Jess Spencer hanging out with you this evening here on Spin. And oh my lord. Spider-Man is my favourite of all the MCU films. Does say. Of all the series that they brought going, Tom Holland and Zendaya, my absolute faves. Well, Tom was on Good Morning America this week talking all about new Spider-Man. I can't wait for you to hear what he was chatting about and what he said about his family's influence in the film for this series and why he's a bit hesitant about doing Spider-Man at all again. Plus, we've got some big news about Strictly this week. So we'll chat about that soon here on Spin, but hang on.
2: Deep

0: Toy Story 5, Taylor Swift, I Knew It, I Knew You, here on Spin. It's Jess Spencer hanging out with you for Screen Time. And oh, Tom Holland, he was on Good Morning America chatting about the new Spider-Man film, Spider-Man Brand New Day.
1: What is happening to me?
2: Did you miss me, Spidey? I'm losing my mind. I am totally out of control. I gotta fix whatever this is right now.
3: What the?
4: Dr. Banner, you found a way to suppress mutating DNA, right?
5: If you see me with this off, run.
4: Ah! So could you get rid of the bad aspects but keep the good?
5: How would you decide what parts of nature are good or bad?
0: Oh, I'm so buzzed about this. So this is going to be Tom's fourth film of Spider-Man. The last one was just the one that blew my mind with the multiverses and everything. But Spider-Man, he's back. Tom was a bit hesitant about coming back, though. And here's what he says on Good Morning America.
6: The new movie for me is something that I am incredibly proud of. But then it came with this added layer of pressure of, should we do it again? I was hesitant because I would describe myself as a fan first when it comes to the MCU and Spider-Man. And I was really keen to make sure that we made a movie for the right reasons, rather than just, these movies are doing really well, let's churn out another one. It wasn't until I really sat down with Destin, our director, and he pitched me ideas of how he wanted to make a more personal story, that I really felt like we were investing in the character in a way that the fans would really respond to.
0: And here's the thing. So Tom was hesitant, as he was saying, about going on to do another Spider-Man. So he got involved in the writer's room. Now, I don't know that he actually ever sat down and typed anything, but he got to go in and see what it was like. And here's what he said about it.
6: They let me into the writer's room, and it was a fascinating experience. And I was so lucky that I guess I didn't realise the power I have as Spider-Man, because I would pitch an idea, go away for a week, come back, and they'd be like, here's your idea.
7: You didn't
6: like,
7: realise that? You're the star.
6: No, I'm always like pinching myself. They're like, God, this... I'm lucky that I'm doing this, and there's a large portion of this movie, there's a big kind of moment that is my brother's idea.
7: Wow.
6: He came up with this idea that I went into the studio the next day and pitched as his idea. I did not take credit for it, but also I said that because I was worried it was a bad idea.
0: Well, Spider-Man Brand New Day is coming out next week, so we can try and spot what moment Tom's brother came up with. Hopefully he reveals that, because that's going to annoy me now, watching it going, what did he pitch? What did he pitch? What was his idea? Can't wait for it.
8: We're talking TV, streaming and movies.

0: So good. Calvin Harris, Ocean here on Spin this evening. It's Jess Spencer hanging out with you for Screen Time. And oh, I'm a bit nervous now. It's all changed for Strictly this year. It's got three new hosts. That's going to be completely different. But also, we've got five new pro dancers. They're coming from the UK, Canada, Italy, South Africa and Ukraine. So here's what we know about them so far. First of all, there's Alexandra Izeva, who is a multiple Ukrainian national Latin champion. She lives in Italy. She's going over to the UK to do Strictly, which is a big commitment because you're doing that for months. Like, if you're a celebrity, gets to the final, that's like 3 months minimum, plus the training that they have to do beforehand. I don't think I'd want to leave Italy for that long, to be honest. I'd rather live in Italy than the UK, but sure, look. She's ranked as one of the top 21 Latin dancers in the entire world, and she says she's been living and breathing dance for as long as she can remember. So joining Strictly is a true honour. Then there's Christian Priori, who's a four-time Italian Latin champion, again with the Latin. He's been ranked in the world's top 24 Latin dancers 8 years in a row. Fair play to him. He performed in Blackpool before as part of one major competition. But is he going to make it to the Blackpool round? You know the way they do a week in Blackpool every week? Is he going to make it there this year? We'll have to wait and see. He said that doing Strictly was an easy decision for him though, because dance has always been a way of expressing himself. Then we've also got Lethabo, who is another Latin champion. She's coming from her home country of South Africa. It was actually their version of Strictly that inspired her to dance, and she's won the TV dance show Dancio Dumo, which is over in South Africa. She performed on The Masked Dancer South Africa, and she even danced on stage with Diana Ross. So she said that representing South Africa on the Strictly Come Dancing stage in the UK is far more than a career milestone. It is an honour beyond words. And she's very politically active if you have a look at her Instagram, and she actually has a law major degree. So a very talented woman. Then there's Mark Carmelita, who is also a Latin champion. He competed in Blackpool at the Under 21's Latin Dance Festival, ranked 10 in the world. And there's Maddie Ingoldsby, who is a national ballroom champion, an 8-time amateur 10 dance world champion. And she was on Strictly It Takes Two before, and she's danced as part of the professional dancers' big group numbers on Strictly in the Christmas special. So you might recognise her if you're really attentive when it comes to those shows. But Strictly, it's going to be starting in only a few weeks' time. It'll start in September. Can't wait for it now.
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0: I Hope 3000 role model here on Spin this evening. Jess Spencer hanging out with you, and I've got all the big, big news coming. 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
0: First of all, starting us off is Toy Story 5, because there was big news out from the franchise this week. Now, Toy Story 5 is on track to become the highest grossing film in the franchise at... close to reaching $1 billion at the global box office. 957 million so far. But that's not the big news from them. As part of the rollout for the film, they've made it available for patients to watch in more than 400 children's hospitals around the world. And Disney have they've distributed or donated, whichever word you want to use. I was trying to use both at the same time. They've distributed more than 18,000 Toy Story 5 themed toys and 34,000 character inspired hospital gowns to children and families at participating hospitals around the world. Isn't that incredible? Fair play to them. Big good news, like. Then Love Island's Priya, she admitted that she made mistakes and felt humbled in the villa after she was sensationally dumped from the show. She left the villa just days after she faced a load of backlash for job shaming Alicia Bailey, and she was branded vile, classist, tone deaf by ITV2 viewers for job shaming Alicia, who works for the National Rail over in the UK, earning £30,000, it said. And Alicia called Priya very bitter. Well, we know who won't be staying in touch once the show ends. And The Odyssey is not slowing down at the box office. It reached $123 million domestically and $263 million last weekend globally. And now it's set to reach even higher heights with a decline of just 32%, which is a great hold for a blockbuster, because there was no big wide releases this week. There was a couple of new films out, but nothing like at the level of The Odyssey, you know. Although next week they're going to have a bit of a fight on their hands, because Spider-Man Brand New Day is going to be out as well, which also stars Tom Holland and Zendaya, like The Odyssey. But I'd much rather see Spider-Man than The Odyssey. A bit too long for me. I don't want a number one, you know.
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So lovely. Kingfisher's Sun Will Never Settle here on Spin this evening. It's Jess Spencer and Nauja and Spider-Man Brand New Day. It's just days away from releasing in the cinemas. I am buzzing about this. I love Spider-Man. It's my favourite of all the MCU film franchises. And we'll finally get to find out who Stranger Things actor Sadie Sink is going to be playing. Everyone that is involved in this film spent months not giving the game away. Nobody will let us slip. And everyone's kind of thinking at the moment that Sadie is going to be playing the psychic, powerful X-Men member Jean Grey, because she's for red hair and the trend of introducing mutants, in the MCU. Other people are thinking she might be playing Rachel Summers, who's Jean's daughter with similar powers and hair. But the film's director, Destin Daniel Cretton, who's chatting with the Rolling Stone, and he said that actually he doesn't want to reveal it because once you watch the film, you'll understand why they wanted to keep it a surprise. So he's like, please don't leak it. Please don't spoil it on other people if you go to see the film. Because there are some people, he said that he's this type of person who'll go to watch a film and they won't even watch the trailer beforehand. They don't want to watch anything. They don't want to know anything. I'm like that. I hate knowing what's going on in a film before I go to see it. I won't even read the back of a book before I buy it. He said, try not to spoil it for those people anyway, because once you watch the film, you'll understand why it's a secret. So we'll wait and see what happens. Spider-Man Brand New Day is going to be out next week.

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2: 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You're hanging out on Spin. Brand new.

0: 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Hang on.
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0: I go prove to them, say somebody bad, eh? 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

nah, nah, nah, nah, it's not, TikTok, TikTok. 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To go out and have a celebration.

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Last day of my life. This is Wale, YSF. This is God Knows on Spin. Stick with me. More music on the way.

Theodora. I'll be right back on the other side. Fuse ODG, by my side. This is God Knows On.

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0: down. Shout out Daniel Adam for the production. Dea. This one is Myself, God Knows. Produced by Godwin. Hey, shout out the whole gang Bali. This is God Knows on Spin. Look out for this one. Brand new exclusives.
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9: Come on.
10: This is God Knows on Spin. One of my favorite tracks to come out of 2025. Skepta, Fred Again, 21 years. Yeah, we got skin in the game, man. But yeah, one of my biggest inspirations in general.
11: And now I can see.
10: Big Smoke.
11: I've seen both sides.
10: Skepta, by the way. This is God Knows on Spin. Going grimy on this side of the half hour.
11: I remember how I felt. I remember exactly how I felt.
12: 21 years with the same old bars, still get reloads, so I keep repeating them. 21 years with the same faces around me. I know you're bored of seeing them. 21 snakes in the grass just waiting, hating. 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
1: 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During the course
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1: of the night,
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0: this one. 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

0: Look on it tonight. 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Brookie down Thursday. 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
1: They don't want only God. 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They don't want us around here. 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

Y'all women me like this, and everything that I'm not. 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
6: Hey, it's Shannon here. First up, we are months away from 2027, but the celebs receiving a star on the Hollywood Walk of Fame next year have been revealed. Kicking off in January in categories such as motion pictures, television, recording, live entertainment, and more, 32 stars will be honored throughout the year, including Pedro Pascal, Nicole Scherzinger, Kate Hudson, Sisters L, and Dakota Fanning in a

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2: I didn't pass the bar. I raised it.
3: Oh, we love a self-aware queen. Next up, Wicked announced a live concert experience that is coming soon. Beyoncé is rumored to release a new collaboration with Lady Gaga for the 20th anniversary of B-Day. The track is reportedly a remix of Get Me Bodied and has been registered with ASCAP. Moving along, Tom Holland just became the first Hot Ones guest to get sick on camera, and he's proud of it.
4: John Mantle and I did Hot Ones the other day.
5: Oh yeah, man.
4: Now I fully vomited on camera, and it was also pure milk because I've been nailing the milk.
3: And finally, Vampire Diary star Paul Wesley has finally spilled the tea on how his face was and continues to be used to sell Halloween costumes.
6: I got wind of these Halloween costumes that are so unbelievable because they're so awful, where they just literally took my face. It's almost like a comedy. They would put me in like various positions, like Luigi, but then like the mustache was upside down. There was one with me with a sombrero. My lawyer found out the company that was making the Halloween costumes, and she was like, cease and desist. Cannot use my client's face. And they were like, we have no idea what you're talking about. They're like, this is someone that looks like Paul Wesley.
3: And for more of the hottest trending stories, add spin to your social feeds.
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10: Hello, Khorja, August Falta, go hit 13 a herring, Lumset Louise Cantlin. 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
10: Kuig. I loved you, came back when. Taylor Swift, I knew it, I knew you. There and up go Florence Road, hanging out to dry.
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10: Femi, Noble. 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

Vian, Egon Topspot and Dr. Scott to give her a hain. Slater, dance. Yes, the mission on make she down her east and talk the show. Well, beg le clutch doll gahana lua. The nomade does no more down a bun our gorth and a shachtna. The near smoke yol, Erna Kojak, a gobble a khaki kid. Kiss.

0: Benson Boone. Egg ever fell hooked in our Gordon Shachtin at the time of my life. Lana Widger Rigory, Shlapis Kill Dowsa, O'Joel, Cory, Akrimish in Ashtonwood, Lennar Nomahori, and Top Spot on Shachtin Show.
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road, hanging out to dry. 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Well, Kiamwood, Galua. Lanamwood, Raig, Arish, Anish, Lesh, and Tunith all going to give her a fair shock. Joel Corry, Whisper. Hit 30.

Noah Conig, Ibra Fahad, Sri, and our Gordon Shacht and a Shinavi Doris, Lanamud, Rai, Garisha, and Nias Mokyola. I guess on track, it's all going. I give her a Fahad though. Oh, Jonas Blue on the show. Girl.

0: 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A tracks ar fad ón a album Alling New at the Waste of the Woods. 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
1: Cé a bheg ag bór na Gortaga an seachtain seo. 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I loved
0: you. Taylor Swift, I knew it, I knew you.
2: Standing there in the light of the window, wearing that same smile.
0: Femi Noble. Slater, dance. Jans Vag, Ben Kian, Kashu, the Gantaf spot, Untach, Bin Shah, August Kiamut, Galua. I give her a feha. Alex Warren,

0: Are you guys ready?
1: Jamie and Faye on Spin.
0: Look, a couple of moments ago, Faye, I was telling you about the fact that it's my missus' birthday on Saturday.
2: Yes. Right?
0: Now, because she was in town, we brought her into the studio. Hi, Emer.
2: Hello.
0: Am I good at presents?
2: No, Jamie's so bad at presents. Jamie is the worst person at presents. It's always about you.
0: It's not the voucher.
2: Yeah, and do you know what? I saw that you actually just bought the vouchers on my birthday.
3: Oh my god. Yeah.
0: Come on. No.
3: Jamie McGuire.
1: Happy birthday. Turn up Jamie and Faye.
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1: 19.

Calvin Harris agus Jazzy Lekela ag ever hogtail gun traction ag titum she has couple of items tachtin she shouldn't be satisfied. Lana with a rigor each lesson tune that I'm going to give her a shock dog. Oh, role model, high hopes 3000. Hit 30.

0: Dro, Ibra, Hayes. Turn it up. They hit 30 in the hair in Arash, Igyan second.
1: Hey, it's Shannon here. First up, we are months away from 2027, but the celebs receiving a star on the Hollywood Walk of Fame next year have been revealed. Kicking off in January in categories such as motion pictures, television, recording, live entertainment and more, 32 stars will be honoured throughout the year, including Pedro Pascal, Nicole Scherzinger, Kay Hudson, Sisters Elle and Dakota Fanning in a double ceremony, and Raven Simone. Moving along, Johnny Depp is back and he crashed Comic-Con to debut the first trailer for Ebenezer, and he did it fully in character as Ebenezer Scrooge.
2: I think you, sir.
3: Merry Amber! Merry Christmas!
4: Amber!
3: And a Happy New Year!
4: Amber!
1: He looks pretty cool, I have to say. Ebenezer hits cinemas the 13th of November, so set your alarms. Olivia Rodrigo has partnered with 10 women-owned Etsy shops to co-design a handmade merch collection for her Daisy Chain Feels Festival. Yep, the All Women Artist Festival takes place the 29th of August with the likes of Chapel Roan, Doechii, Cat's Eye, Stevie Nicks and more taken to the stage. But Tom Holland says Jean Grey will not appear in Spider-Man A Brand New Day, saying she's not in this movie, but it would be pretty cool. Moving along, Kim Kardashian has poked fun at herself for not passing the bar in a new ad for her energy drink, and she has a little help from Gloria Allred, of all people.
5: Did she even ever pass the bar?
6: No. I didn't pass the bar. I raised it.
1: Oh, we love a self-aware queen. Next up, Wicked announced a live concert experience that is coming soon. Beyoncé is rumoured to release a new collaboration with Lady Gaga for the 20th anniversary of B-Day. The track is reportedly a remix of Get Me Bodied and has been registered with ASCAP. Moving along, Tom Holland just became the first Hot Ones guest to get sick on camera, and he's proud of it.
7: John Pendle and I did Hot Ones the other day.
8: Oh, yeah, man.
7: Now, I fully vomited on camera. And it was also pure milk, because I'd been nailing the milk.
1: And finally, Vampire Diary star Paul Wesley has finally spilled the tea on how his face was and continues to be used to sell Halloween costumes.
9: I got wind of these Halloween costumes that are so unbelievable because they're so awful, where they just literally took my face. It's almost like a comedy. They would put me in like various positions, like Luigi, but then like the mustache was upside down. There was one with me with a sombrero. My lawyer found out the company that was making the Halloween costumes, and she was like, cease and desist. Cannot use my client's face. And they were like, we have no idea what you're talking about. They're like, this is someone that looks like Paul Wesley.
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1: 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Okay, Veg, Egg Iverhey. Show Eden Namahori.
0: 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Florence Road, Hanging Out to Dry. Kingfisher, The Sun Never Settles. Okay, if I can give her a hand. Well, Neil, Father Ladal, I give her a Caradog, Olivia Rodrigo, Stupid Song. 14.